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1: This is the time for the patrons of jazz on Saturday. Alan Gray, Andrew Williams, Charlie Sheridan, Costas, Killius, Danny the Three-Legged Cat, Eldon Maher, Jess Whippets, Oscar, Bosca and Coda. Hayden Smith and Pepper the Greyhound, Jan Begg, Joanna Milne, John Ford, Casey Williamson, Carl Lattice, Kuro the Labrador, Lizzie Evans, Luke Bailey, Lyndon Matheson, Margaret Dobell, Michael Roussam, Neville the Devil, Nicholas Gold, Paul Maguire, Pei Sun Lai, Peter Bacax, Peter Morsley, Pip Evans, Remy and Jason Brownlee, Simon Merrick, Steve Einfeld, Stephen McClure, Stu Winstanley, Susanna Sandler-Mead, Sylvie Gooch, Tom Richards, Trevor Lander, Victoria Smith, Vince Catanazzi, and William Abbott. Now, our business patrons are Brompton Bicycles Australia in Thornbury, Cellus Smart Modular Wine Racks in Kew, Ethical Clothing Australia in Fitzroy, Metro Bolts of Clayton in Clayton, and of course, Multicoat Powder Coating and Spray Painting of Roeville. 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It's the best. You can do it now.

You love the sound of that double bass. I do. Very eloquent from Lyndon Gray on the double bass. Tom Noonan, the alto, Tim Firth. The drums and James Muller, the guitar. This group is called The Exhibits. This is, I presume, their second album. It's called The Exhibits 2. Came out in May this year. They're an Adelaide group. It's great to play music from South Australia. I don't do it very much, but I'm always happy to receive the jazz from wherever it comes from. The West, the East, the North, the South. You can get that on Bandcamp, and I'll put the link up too on the Jazz on Saturday page. An idea I stole from Greg Scher, who brings us Stars in the Static every Sunday night here at PBS FM. Yes, you are listening to the very smug Andrew Young here at Jazz on Saturday, PBS FM. You can get in touch if you like, 0400 03 1067. Let me know what you're up to today, 0400 03 1067. Are you standing in the mud watching your local team? Or are you doing some jobs around the house? Saturdays, rainy Saturdays here in Melbourne. Can't beat it. You can also call and speak with Jen, 8415 1067. Also, he says,

music that no mortal ever knew. Your

Cassandra Wilson, who, very sad to say, died this week on Wednesday. And I played a couple of tracks from her. That was Climb That Road from the album Travelling Miles. Stephen Harris was on the vibes. Regina Carter, the violin. Beautiful bass from Lonnie Plaxico on that track, Travelling Miles. An album definitely worth your attention from 1999. There's some great tracks on that. You can absolutely believe me when I tell you this is an album worth having. It's hard to sum up in a few words the enormity and breadth of Cassandra Wilson's talent as a singer. Before that track, an album that she put out with Jackie Terrison, also Lonnie Plaxico on the bass, Mino Cinelli on percussion, and you heard the old Devil Moon. You know that, don't you? Very sad news, and it's worth checking out Cassandra Wilson's performances and recordings if this is the first time you've come across her work. Before that, Mark Murphy, the only white jazz singer I would have a statue put up to. If I had a big yard, I'd have a statue of Mark Murphy. Not the cool collegiate Mark Murphy from the album cover of this album, Ra. I'd have him with his wig, his perm, and his big moustache, and his necklaces. That's the Mark Murphy I'd have a statue of. The track was Out of This World. We do need more statues of white jazz singers, don't we? Of course, the moment you talk about putting up a statue, something comes up, doesn't it? Oh, dear. Well, anyway, we are running a little late. Just a little bit late. I need to give you some of this Mozambique. Because it's time to thank our friends. And what says friendship better than the Mozambique? Alan Hall is a friend for a decade. So too Andrew Cook, Brett Marshall, David Cecil, Gemma Unwin, Gerard Jones, Guy Hodgman, Ian Thompson, Joanna Rankin, Kisha and Sasha Williams, Lydia Naseby, Marjorie Cecil, Nicholas Carter, Paul Seidler, Raghavadaska, Ray Lacey, Sam Salkman, Screaming Lord Pike, Shaz

Willis, Steve Moller, Tiff Boltwood, Tim and Lynn Corcoran, and Verity Dixon. We have Friends for Life. Also, their names, Alina Brown, Arion Pearson, Bill Wigglesworth, Brent Moncrief, Craig Walton, David Newman, Felix Blatt, Jeffrey Hartnell, Graham Cross, Graham Parton, Helen Chennell, Ike and Lola Mutt, Isaac Apple, John Adams, John Kaisers, Leslie Van Der Velde, Malcolm Corbin, Mark Newman, Mark Petros, Norman O'Brien, Richard DeKline, Roger Clark, Romney Smeaton, Rudy Lopez, Sarah Kirsch, Stephen Davies, Steve Robertson, Sue Beaton, Toby Dixon, and Wayne Sharp. Would you like to join them? I bet you would. Well, here's what you do. You go to pbsfm.org.au or call Jen 84151067.

0: The album is called Adam's Apple, from Wayne Shorter on the tenor, Herbie Hancock piano. He composed that tune as well, The Collector, with Reggie Workman the bass and Joe Chambers the drums. That wasn't on the original album though. That is on the CD that you can purchase from your CD shop, if such a thing ever exists. Of course it does still. They're coming back, CDs. They're on the way back. Don't worry about it. Keep your CDs. Don't get rid of them. M. Decompressing while listening to jazz on Saturday. Thank you very much for getting in touch. Gemma says, I bring the sunshine into a bleak Saturday. Well, when your self-approval rating is in the 90th percentile, it's easy to bring the sunshine. Thank you, Gemma. And an anonymous jazz messenger I will call Artemis says, I'm listening to the wonderful Andrew Young. Yes, the truth is power. We've just got about 15 minutes left of the show. I want to tell you that the Romy Hernandez Trio is coming up next, Studio 5 Live in Fiesta Jazz, which Juan Colombo will be bringing you at 11 a.m. So stay listening to that, won't you? But you've still got me for the next 15 minutes or so. What could be better?
1: Story of Jazz.

Right, the first thing I want to tell you about is Fusion on Fitzroy Street. There's heaps of acts, live acts on stage, starting at 1 today down in St Kilda, brought to you by the Fitzroy Street Precinct Traders. Get down there, heaps of them. I'm not going to say them all, but Jake Mason Trio will be there. Monique Dimatina Trio will be there. There's just too many to say. So make sure you go. It's a nice day to be in St Kilda. This is exactly the kind of day I think of when I think of St Kilda. I used to stay, we'd come down to St Kilda and we'd stay at the Prince of Wales Hotel, have a suite of rooms for like 20 bucks or something. This is a really long time ago. I have photos of St Kilda on such a day as this. Anyway, let us get into the Diary of Jazz, shall we?

Southside, Edward York Quartet, Saturday the 5th, that is today. Chelsea Wilson will be at the Lido. Rebecca Mendoza at the Paris Cat. Mark Fitzgibbon is with me, Rebecca Mendoza at the Paris Cat. Craig Fermanagh's Quartet at Uptown. Steamboat Whistlers at the Edinburgh Castle. Margot Petrie and Hugh Blaine's trio at the Jazz Lab. Peter Gordon will be at the Fifth Province. Tyler Moonchild at Spring Rock. Sunday, Eamon McNellis at the Lido. Steamboat Whistlers at the Wesleyan. Alex Keatley Quartet at Brunswick Green. Anwen Roberts Quintet Jazz Lab. Georgia Brooks at the Geelong Jazz Club. That'll be a fun place to be. Louisiana Shakers at the Clyde. Monday, Bo Jazz at 303, Transients at Jazz Lab, Circadian Rhythms at Wax Music Lounge, Tamara Coulden at Clay Pots, Juan Colombo's Latin Extravaganza at Bodrigi Brewing, Tuesday Holly Moore at Jazz Lab, Wednesday Jazz Night, James Sherlock Trio at Uptown, The Rookies at The Rook's Return, Afro Space Interchange at Old Plates, all on Brunswick Street, Fitzroy. Cheyenne, or Cheyenne, I'm not sure how to pronounce it, Ronnie. Give me a hand, let me know. 303, Wednesday night, Unitary, Jazz Lab, Femme Belling at the Counts, Georgia Brooks at the Rising Sun. Thursday, Rob Burke and Simon Starr at Southside, Kadambawa at Uptown, Ben Carr Quartet at Bar Open, Michelle Nicole at Brunswick Green, Barney McCall at Jazz Lab, Sanfona at Bar Usu, and Blow at the Horn just across the road here. Friday night, Jennifer Salisbury at Lido. Brooklyn 86 Brass Band at Paris Cat. Hugh Stuckey Trio at Uptown. The Nash Lee Trio at Wesley Ann. Femme Bellings at the Jazz Lab. And, he says, pausing for breath, and drama, 321 at the Horn. Why don't you go along and see some jazz today, tomorrow, all the way through to next week. That's what we want.

0: That was the imaginatively named Latin Jazz Quintet with Gene Ammons' tune, Red Top. Love those timbales, love those congas. If you like timbales and congas, don't listen to the next program from 11 to 1. You won't be getting it. No, I'm just kidding. Of course, you'll get plenty of timbales and congas in Fiesta Jazz coming up at 11 with Juan. Another track, Gene Ammons' tune, Red Top. Send that out to Sophie. I'll be back in a sec. Don't worry.
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that was the great Les McCann. The track's called La Brea, Tar Pit or Avenue? I don't know the answer. Celia Bow would know the answer to that question. I'll play that song for her. Apparently tomorrow's Father's Day. Don't disappoint me. Do not disappoint me, listeners to Jazz on Saturday, members of Jazz on Saturday. Honour the man that does the heavy lifting, who goes unheralded and unsung through life, toiling and moiling away, with never so much as a musk stick in gratitude. Well, tomorrow's the day. You know what to do. I'd start now if I were you, making the preparations, booking the fly past, getting the pipers and the drummers to line up outside your house. Honour that man. Juan is up next. As I have said, the Romy Hernandez Trio will be playing for you shortly as part of Studio 5 Live. You'll hear from me next week, won't you? Yes, you will. Until then, this is Andrew Young with the gentle reminder that she digs deepest. Who deepest digs?

Marvin.

Muy, pero muy buenos días, Melbourne. Good morning, everyone out there. You're tuned to PBS 106.7 FM. My name is Juan, and this is Fiesta Jazz. For another great edition, your Saturday edition, and your Saturday fix of Latin jazz, fusion, and the sorts. A bit of salsa there at the end of the show, prepared for you. Filling in for the one and only Saul Savase, who's taking a bit of a well-deserved break. A couple of weeks, I believe. Well, it is a couple of weeks, because I shall be back next Saturday, that's for sure. And before going anywhere, a massive shout-out to my good friend, next studio buddy, Andrew Young, for the last 2 hours of an amazing, amazing selection of jazz. He shall be back next Saturday from 9 to 11, each and every Saturday, as per usual. And what a show I've got prepared for you today. We've got Romy Hernandez Trio on the Studio 5 Live playing. Around midday, around 12 p.m., they shall become live and they shall go live on Studio 5 for a great set, 25 minutes of original Latin jazz, all composed here in a beautiful city of Melbourne. Romy Hernandez, being originally from Cuba, she immigrated here to Australia in Melbourne roughly around a decade ago. And she's very, very well known in the Latin diaspora and in the Latin scene here in Melbourne, playing with bands like In La Influencia. She's a great, great pianist. And she will be joined by Jordan Torrento as well on the bass, and Ollie Shude, one of the best Latin jazz drummers that we have here in Melbourne, and special featuring Bonnie Smith, who you might recognize her name from the Queen of Hearts mariachi band. An amazing, amazing voice as well. She will be joining them. And to honor Romy's heritage, we started with one of the best pianist from Cuba, if you ask me, Emiliano Salvador, from his first album from 1981. And that was, the name of the tune was called El Montuno. An incredible, incredible tune over there with a bass line at the back, if you could hear from Jorge Reyes. We'll hear it a little bit

from him later on. An incredible bassist as well from the island of Cuba. And that was from his album from 1981 called Nueva Visión. Our text line is open here, of course, as per usual, 0400-31067. Let me know how your Saturday is going. Now the Fiesta Jazz has started, the sun has poked down because it was a bit miserable before. And it's looking nice and fine out there. But hey, everything is happening here in the studio today. So make sure to stay tuned because around midday, Romy and Andes Trio will lighten up your airwaves. Next up, we shall continue with Descarga Cachao from Tito Rodriguez and his orchestra from his album from 1965 called Tito, Tito, Tito.

Paquito de Rivera. 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

an absolute bomb of a tune. I mean, with this name, Chuchito Valdez Jr., son of Chucho Valdez, the great piano player from Cuba. Absolute legend. Chuchito Valdez Jr., from his 2001 album Encantado, the name of the tune, Homenaje a Bebo. Bebo being his grandfather, Bebo Valdez, who was also a piano player. Three generations, probably more, but three generations for sure of piano players, incredible piano players. Before that, Los Hombres Calientes, with one of my favorite bands from that era, kind of late 90s, beginning of the 2000s, when the New Yorkian Latin jazz culture was thriving, was absolutely incredible. Although these guys were from New Orleans. Los Hombres Calientes, a great example of the caliber of Latin jazz that was coming out of America. And this was from the 1998 album, their first album, called Los Hombres Calientes, and the name of the tune, Víctor El Rojo. And we started this bracket with Tito Rodríguez and his orchestra, a classic tune by him, Descarga Cachao, from his 1965 album, Tito, Tito, Tito.

0: We shall go to a bit of a quick break, and I'll see you guys on the other side. But before doing that, I want to acknowledge our latest member, a friend for a decade, our latest friend for a decade here in Feast of Jazz, Stuart. Oh, there go the monitor. Stuart Akers from Carnegie, our latest friend for a decade here in Feast of Jazz. 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We shall, myself and Saul, we shall mention your name each and every Saturday.
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2: We're going to hear now from the late American trumpeter of Puerto Rican descent, who alongside his brother, the double bass player Andy Gonzalez, were key figures in shaping the Latin jazz scene in New York in the late 90s and 2000s. I'm talking about the great trumpeter Jerry Gonzalez, and this comes from his album Jerry Gonzalez y los Piratas from 2004, the name of the tune Rosa para Julia.

Just finished that bracket with one of the greatest guitarists, flamenco guitarist of all times, Paco de Lucía. An album from 1981 by the great flamenco guitarist, which was conned to be the key starting point of flamenco Latin jazz. One of the first albums that combined the flamenco style guitar with Cuban rhythms and instruments. The name of the album, Solo Quiero Caminar, I Only Want to Walk. And the name of the tune, Convite. Before that, Mark Towns, another great flamenco jazz album from the year 2000 called Flamenco Jazz Latino. The name of the tune, Corrientes. And before that, we started with the great American trumpeter, the late great American trumpeter from Puerto Rico descent, Jerry Gonzalez, from his album from 2004, Jerry Gonzalez y los Piratas. The name of the tune, Rosa para Julia.

0: Romy Hernandez Trio is getting ready, so make sure to stay tuned. They shall be on like around midday, so make sure to lock it in to PBS and don't go anywhere. But hey, we shall go to a bit of a break now, but there's way more Fiesta Jazz after this.
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0: Back listening to another amazing pianist from Cuba. Like son, like father, I should say. Or like father, like son. Chucho Valdés and the Royal Quartet from the 2024 album Cuba and Beyond. The name of the tune, Son de Almendra. Before that, we heard from Noah Abramsey and the Mambo Jumbo Combo from his album The Días Latino. I believe it was last year. I don't have the date here, but I believe it was last year, 2025, that he released it. His first album, a saxophone player from America. The name of the tune, Justinian. And before that, we heard from Victor Rendon and the Bronx Connection Latin Jazz Big Band from the album Funky Frijoles. The name of the tune, Bronx Detour. p.m. here on Fiesta Jazz, and you know what that means. Studio 5 Live is up next. Romy Hernandez Trio. Romy Hernandez on piano, Jordan Torrento on bass, and Oli Schoen on drums, with a special feature by Bonnie Smith. So keep it locked to PBS and enjoy Studio 5 Live.
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Hello, so my name is Romy Hernandez, and you are listening to a song of mine called Danzón para volver a soñar. Danzón, the Cuban dance by excellence, to start dreaming again. So written during COVID, so you'll get the idea. Next we're going to play Los Miedos del Cobarde, The Fear of the Coward.

0: So you listen to Olly Shoot on drums, Jordan Tarantu. Is that right?
1: Yeah.
0: On bass. And we have a special guest today in the studio, Bonnie Smith, and she's going to be singing a song of mine called Lo Que Siento, What I Feel. And if you're wondering, you're listening to PBS Fiesta Jazz.

0: All right, we've got one more song for you today. And this one is called The Jungle. And I wrote that a while ago, inspired in my beautiful community, Latin community here in Melbourne. It can be a bit of a jungle sometimes, but very, very entertaining. And you just listened to the wonderful Bonnie Smith on vocals. Thank you, Bonnie, for coming. And
1: thanks, guys.

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1: What a Gorgeous Set by Romy Hernandez Trio, composed by Romy Hernandez on piano, Jordan Torrento on bass, and Ollie Shud on drums, and featuring the special voice, unique voice of Bonnie Smith. Hey, we shall go to a bit of a break, and I'll have the guys here for a bit of a chat after this. So, don't go anywhere.
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0: Okay, we're sitting here with Romy Hernandez Trio. Romy in front of me, Ollie, Jordan, and Bonnie. Hello. How are you guys going?
1: Hello, good.
2: Thanks so much for having us today, Juan. It's been really fun.
0: Oh, it's been great. Honestly, like, it sounded here from the studio, it sounded amazing. Yeah. Shout outs as well to Brian for a great mixing.
3: Thanks, Brian.
2: Yes, thank you, Brian.
0: Yeah. No, it's been great. So tell us, Romy, a little bit about the songs that you play, because they were all originals. Like yes. I was saying before, off air, when you guys played at Bodrigi, part of the Latin Jazz Club night, it actually blew me away that all the compositions, like there was only a couple of covers, but everything else was original.
2: Yes.
0: Yeah.
2: Oh, well, so certain proud about, like, you know, playing your own music. And yeah, those the pieces we played today, they've been, some of them are old. This one that I recorded a long time ago with another band I had called Numero Perfecto. But we played a very different today, so I think today we're just getting a bit closer to the vision I have of that song.
0: Yeah,
2: and that was the sort of milonga one. Well, you know, milonga, that rhythm from Argentina.
0: Yeah. it's very traditional.
2: Exactly.
0: From Argentina and from Uruguay.
2: Yes,
0: as well.
2: That's right. There's always that. And then we played some pieces that I just wrote like a couple years ago. So Lo que siento that Bonnie sang was written like 2-3 years ago. So it's a bit of a mixture of things. And
0: Yeah, nice. No, it sounds incredible, especially that first tune that you composed during COVID, right? Danzón.
2: The Danzón, yes. So that was the story. Like, you know, like on and off of COVID, and I got offered this gig, and okay, we just gotta write something for it because I hadn't written anything in a long time. I remember you were like booked for that gig, Jordan.
3: Oh, really?
2: Yeah, you were booked for that gig, and I remember we rehearsed. We even rehearsed. That was years ago, like it was COVID. And then the gig got cancelled.
4: COVID.
0: Oh, because COVID. Oh, good old COVID.
2: But yeah, I wrote that, like, that song, Para Volver a Soñar, because I was just like, oh, goodness, when are we going to play live music again? Those was dark times.
0: It was live music, Jesus.
2: Yeah, absolutely.
0: Great. Mm. So we'll start with Jordan a little bit. Tell us a little bit about yourself.
3: About myself?
0: Yeah. Wow.
3: So that's a broad question.
0: Sorry,
3: yeah.
0: Put in the spot. But,
3: I'm 6 foot tall, you know.
0: So what's your background in regards to, have you always played Latin jazz?
3: Latin music has been a newer addition to my musical background. I did a jazz degree. So much like Ollie, actually, I sort of have a foot in the jazz camp.
0: Yep.
3: And I guess in the last 10 years, I joined the band La Influencia, which is like an 11-piece timba band.
0: Of course, yeah.
3: Which is great fun. Was also my training ground for Afro-Cuban music and Latin music in general.
0: Absolutely, yeah.
3: And
0: with Daniel.
3: Daniel
0: on the piano,
3: yes.
0: Mugerman.
3: The mastermind of the project. Yeah.
0: He's great. I had him here once for an interview. He's ridiculously cool.
3: Great musician, great at getting things done, because a band of that size, you need

0: someone to call the shots and, you know. Yeah, so, yeah, I have my, you know, doing lots of different things. Very much a an all-rounder, jack of all trades.
1: Fair enough. And you, Ollie, you've been, because I remember that at Bodrigi, I didn't see you, Jordan, but you, Ollie, were playing, right?
2: So, well, yeah, I mean, similar experience to Jordan.
1: Yeah.
2: I sort of got into Cuban music when I was studying in South Australia at the James Morrison Academy.
1: Mm.
2: And a bunch of my lecturers were actually in La Influencia in the horn section. So they once said, come down, come watch the band. And that was like a big, like, sort of like, yeah, it was definitely like a big, like, eye-opener for me when I heard La Influencia for the first time. I went, okay, I actually want to get more into this, because I was checking out like Buena Vista Social Club, all that like traditional stuff. But then when I heard Timba, I was like, ah, okay,
3: yeah
2: I need to get onto this.
1: That's
2: yeah.
1: where it is.
2: Yeah, so I'm similar to Jordan though, lots of jazz gigs as well, but I run a new band. I'm gonna plug my band.
3: Yeah, I'll plug it.
1: Jazz.
2: Go for it. Called Son y Fuerza. So we're a new Timba band in Melbourne, so that's been sort of a bit of my life in the last 12 months. So we're playing at Nightcat and some other things, but yeah, nice. Similar to Jordan, that exposure with the La Influencia crew definitely got me more.
1: Well, I don't know if I tell you, but when you guys played at Bodrigi, like my friend Eche, who's part of the group, he's a percussionist from Panama, and he saw you play, and he actually said, it's the first Australian guy that I see playing that he's actually playing Latin jazz. Like, he's not mimicking, but he's actually has the Latin blood in him. So he was like,
2: we call it honorary Latino.
1: Maybe.
4: You are half immersed yourself.
2: I've immersed myself. Yeah.
4: Ollie's but same, a great dancer too.
2: Like, Romy. Romy's a good dancer too. Jordan, do you dance?
0: No, I would like to. I had one lesson. It was tough.
2: Yeah, it is tough.
0: Isn't I didn't it? Do very well.
1: And Bonnie, you've been around with lots of bands, especially Queen of Hearts.
5: Queen of Hearts.
1: I know you're from Queen of Hearts.
5: I'm from Queen of Hearts.
1: but your voice is unique. So
5: yeah,
1: it's been a great addition to the trio.
5: Yeah, I feel very honored to be invited by Romy to sing. So and obviously I sing the kind of mariachi inspired stuff with Queen of Hearts, but there's a lot of blues and sort of folky influences there, but it's really nice to kind of be singing this jazz kind of music.
1: Jazz. I've
5: studied improv and jazz myself back in the day, and it's really nice to kind of be getting back into it again. It's really, it's beautiful, and it's great to be singing original music from Romy and also the fusion of Latin jazz, and I don't know, it's a beautiful thing to be part of. So yeah, thank you.
1: Absolutely. Cool. No, it sounded great, especially with your backing vocals as well.
6: Okay.
1: The song.
6: I'm trying, you know.
1: What was the name of the song again? It's just
6: Lo que siento.
1: There we go.
6: Vocals, yes. Yeah.
1: So can we expect any future gigs around?
6: Yes, well, still a bit to go, but we have a gig on November the 12th.
2: Yeah, I think so.
6: Paris Cat.
5: Real checking out
6: Paris. Please.
1: When is it?
6: So we'll play the same, well, what we heard today, and it's a bit of a, it's a special gig because it's they're doing this Divas Week at Paris Cat, and not that I consider myself a diva at all, but that's why I got Bonnie.
5: I'm the diva.
6: She's the diva. And we're gonna be just honoring some of the women in Latin America that I just took inspiration from, like Tania Maria, obviously Omara Portuondo. We'll see Daimea Rosena as well, and of course my original composition. So yes, you're all invited to November 12th. It's
1: going to
6: be a little bit of a bigger ensemble. We'll see if I think we'll be around 6 or 7 musicians, and yes, I'll be
1: beautiful
6: night.
1: Amazing.
5: Will you be dancing, Romy?
6: I'll be busy playing the keys, but maybe I don't know, maybe we can do a choreography.
5: Yeah.

0: We'll do some. We'll get the dance moves happening.
1: Interpretive dancing.
0: Yeah.
2: And hopefully we'll have you guys at some point soon at Bodrigi again for the Monday gig, which was a lot of fun.
3: Yeah, that was great fun.
2: That was good.
3: I'd love to do that again.
2: All right.
1: Yeah, absolutely.
2: Well, thanks for coming. Thanks for the show. Thanks for the live gig. It was inspiring, beautiful, and Thank you, Juan.
3: Thank you very much.
1: I always listen to PBS Fiesta Jazz. I'll have it in my car, and I love the music you guys played, and how much you're supporting our Latin community here in Melbourne. It's a huge community, and through the years I keep on coming back to this same program, and it's great. It's feeling like home now.
2: I know that there is a big Latin jazz community out there, but we need to provide those places and those spheres where everything can brew and come up. Thank you for coming.
1: Thank you, Juan.
2: All right, we'll keep on going now with the show, and we're gonna listen now from Conrad Herwig with his tune 4x5.

They say that time flies when you're having too much fun. That was Romy Hernandez Trio that we heard before at the interview. So make sure to tune in and check on our website, bbsfm.org.au, for the recording. Hey, we shall say thanks to all our members before running out of time and before Emma takes you through the next 2 hours we switched on. Our performer members here in Fiesta Jazz, Agent 6, Damo Music for Kids, Julian Mirabal, Gian Tacards, Bette Noir, La Influencia, Latin Jazz Club, Luis Lopez, Miles Iso, 7-Ups, and Trago Amargos. Patrons here on Fiesta Jazz, Alex Palas, Alex Vergara, Anthony Almaso, Bombo Colombo, Boris and Chester the Dogs, Daniel Saluki, Dylan Burke, Iron Clyde, Ivan Johnson, Sean Spotopoulos, Carl Lattis, Larry the Land Cruiser, Mango the Visla, Mickey from the Marsh, Punky the Cat, Renato Posebon, Romy Hernandez, Ross Chester, Santo Chilauro, Sonali Paul, Steve Perner, and Veronica Lee. Multicoat, Powder Coating and Spray Painting, our business patron, Anita Bash, and Arthur's Andronas, Brett Marshall, David Semkes, Donahue Family, Geoff Cochran, Jonathan Room, Kai Depart, Martin Litz, Mas Paoli, Melissa Hilliard, Paul Van Ross, Rudy Saniga, Stuart Akers, Tony Odia, Viva George Bernath, and Wendy Garathi, and our friends for life, Rocket the Physically Dumb Cat, Up and Bow and Company Real Estate, Christine McDonald, Jumps Petit, John Sharp, Jeff Lieber, Lee Brown, Leonie Cash, Malcolm Corbin, Melbourne Plantation Shutters, Patrick Donnellan, Peter and Glenda Walker, Peter Greger, Robin Bowen, Stephen David, Steve Fischura, Stephen Boccolini, and Ren Buckley Barton, and with a whole 20 seconds left on the clock. Thank you for tuning in. I'll see you guys next Saturdays. Ciao for now. Stay tuned for Emma.

Dawn on PBS. Hope you're having a wonderful afternoon so far. Made all the better by Fiesta Jazz, I'm sure, hosted by Juan. What a great show. Lovely to hear some live Latin jazz on a Saturday afternoon as well. You can listen back to that via pbsfm.org.au if you missed it, or you can tune in live next week and see what Fiesta Jazz has in store between 11 and 1. Hope your Saturday is treating you well. Very nice to be here as always. I'm going to sprinkle all the flavours on the next couple of hours music-wise. I've got a giant vat of sounds spanning Brazilian maracatu, tropicalia, some forró in there, through to deep funk and soul. I've got some Turkish psych. I've got salsa. I've got Latin funk. I've got Afrobeat. And a few selections from the Colombian cumbia cupboard that have made their way into the studio with me today. There are also a couple of excellent new things in the mix today, alongside a lot of old records. As per usual, if you want to keep me company on the text line, go ahead. You can tell me where you are, what you're doing, who needs a shout out.

whatever nonsense is occurring to you by going to 0400 031 067, if that's your vibe. I generally love hearing what you're up to. Makes the hours float on by real quick. We're going to start off in Brazil. We're starting off with some Tropicália from Gilberto Gil from 1969. Pick up on this.

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3: You're on PBS. Emma Peel here with you, switched on. Nice little Brazilian bracket to, well, mostly. Did you pick the odd one out there? Mostly Brazilian tracks in that first bracket to launch today's program, finishing up in 1970 with Edu Lobo, a track produced by Sergio Mendes. A later version of the track, actually, first recorded by Edu in 1967, but I played the 1970 version, as I said, of Ponteio. Before that, we heard from Eliana Pittman and a track that opens her 1971 self-titled album called Arula from her. Before that, we heard from... who were we here from? Lixo. That's right. And a track from a rare album, I think it's his only album that came out in 1982, called Vul Hazanchi. And the track that I played for you today was called Louis Murachiba, which means trash. Nothing trashy on the show today. It's all top shelf. Before that, we heard from Tokino and Vinicius Gimarais in 1971. A track written about Emmett Till, the 14-year-old black American boy that was murdered in Mississippi in 1955. So it sounds like a jaunty, sort of slightly tropicalia track, but it's actually pretty deep lyrics in that one. Before that, we heard from Jackson Del Pandero, king of the tambourine, and a track of his which I love called Babalao, which was a reference to, well, the Babalao is a divine or a priest in Yoruba Ifa tradition in Brazil. And a beautiful forró track from Jackson. Before that, we heard some New York Latin soul from Bronx River Parkway, just because I thought, you know, it kind of worked. The name of the track was called La Valla, and we started off with Gilberto Gil from his 1969 self-titled album. An incredible album of his, and a track that was originally recorded in 1949 by Luis Gonzaga, but Gilberto running it through the wild tropicalia world of 1969, a track called Jesus Sechi Legua Maya. I think that brings us up to date. I want to send a big shout out to number ending in 823, who writes that they are sizzling some sensi on the balcony to the set. You know, Jesse's not up for a few hours yet with Babylon Burning, but hook in early, I say, 823. Good for you. I want to send a lot of love out to Dora the Cat in Coburg as well, who signed up as a proud member to Jazz on Saturday with a donation on top. Love that. Also love a bit of cumbia here on the program. That's where we're headed to next, a little mini bracket.

0: You're on PBS. Emma Phil here with you, switched on. How you doing? 1:42 on your Saturday afternoon. Hope you're having a good one. Finished up with some classic Colombian orchestral cumbia at the end of that bracket there. All Colombian tracks involved in the bracket as a whole. We heard a track to round out that set from two of its foundational band leaders, Lucho Bermudez and Pacho Galán, a track called Caracolí. Before that, we heard from Conjunto Colombia and Lalito, and a track called Flores de Colombia. Before that, from 1981, we heard from El Combo Candela and a track called El Carbonero. And we started off with Lisandra Meza and a track called You Will Be My Cumbia and I'll Be Your Mapale, which is an extremely Colombian way of declaring your love for someone. Bit of love coming through on the SMS line, which is nice. 0400-031067. If you're listening, give me a hoy. Sending a lot of love out to Seven, who I got to meet at the Camberwell Market last weekend. I played a little mini set there in the morning at 10 o'clock, and I met a whole bunch of you, including Seven, and what a delight. So nice to put a face to a name. Some of my regular texter innerers, some of my patrons as well. It was nice. I scored a few bargains as well. So it was a successful morning in my books. If you came along to the PBS Outside broadcast, I hope you had fun as well. Oh, and I want to send some love out to Peter the Dancer, who's loving the top shelf selections on this sensational sunny spring arvo. And Tim in Coburg sent me an email. I just happened to look. Don't often check my emails while I'm doing the show. And Tim, I will make sure that I put the track list from today's program up so you can catch the names of all the Brazilian tracks I played earlier on. That'll be up as soon as I'm able. We're going to go back to Brazil in a minute, actually. We're going to check out some maracatu. So we're going to pick up the pace a little bit. But before we do that, dig on this. You're on PBS.
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You're on PBS. Emma Peel here with you. Finishing up in Paha, in the northern part of Brazil, with some carimbo for you from Veracechi, one of the great icons of that genre. We heard a track from him today called Vochira Sepo. Before that, we heard from Maracatu Estrela, Brilhante de Igarassu, and a track called A Star to Guide Us. That group, its history traces back to around 180 years. So although that recording is sort of quite new, the tradition behind it very much isn't. Incredible sounds in this bracket, if I do say so myself. Really love the Maracatu. Nice in this time of the afternoon too, just perks you right up, I reckon, from your afternoon slump. Before that, we heard from Jose Hibaru and a track from him called Oshu. And we started off with Conjunto Folclórico de Baiara and a track called Bazeiras. And that comes from a collection of Afro-Brazilian Umbanda ritual songs dating back to the mid-1960s. I want to send a shout out to the Zintara Farm, who are feeling the music as they're reversing the trailer out of the farmer's market. Saying a big hi back to Rex as well. And sending lots of love out to program enthusiasts Bobby Betty and Audie Lewin Rye, who are hosting the Edith Vale 3. Everyone's enjoying the tune, so that's good. And 236 writes, and I will do this, I want to shout out their favourite person, Adelaide. Oh, that sounds like it's going to come from me, though. Oh, that's so cute and adorable. I'm going to just read this out. 236 writes, can you give a shout out to my favourite person, Adelaide, and say loving her makes life feel like a dream? Ah! Super gorgeous love letters coming through the SMS line today. That's nice. Spread love wherever you can, I say. 0400 031067. If you want to spread a little bit more, go forth. What's happening next? Oh. That's right. This, you're on PBS.

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3: 9 minutes past the hour of two on your Saturday afternoon. Switched On is where you find yourself deep in the mix. Emma here with you, taking you through till three. Hope you're getting a little bit of a glimpse of sunshine wherever you are. The sun here right at the moment. Enjoy it while it lasts. Classic Melbourne spring. Hey, that last little bracket there, we finished up with Pearly Queen, a Miami-Cuban group, and an album of theirs from 1974. Calabaza means pumpkin, so that was a song about pumpkins. Before that, on Coco Records, also from the same year, 1974, we heard from Cortillo, Isu Máquina del Tiempo. Cortillo and his Time Machine. In other words, what a great album. I had this record for years and I was like, whatever. But it's only in recent years I've pulled it out again and I'm like, you know what? Every single song is a winner, including the one I played for you, which is called De Coco Yanni. That time of the day where I need to say thanks to my patrons here on the program. I'm talking about my performer members, first of all. Arwen Johnson, Betty and Bobby, Block 03K, College of Knowledge, Disco Trench, DJ Lindell, DJ Relaxative, El Gran Mono, Headphone Jones, La Descarga, Lucy Wren, Mary Max and the Tweed Set, Mr. Leonard of Hollywood, The New Monos, The Rebels, my patrons Andrew Vreck, Anna Fairbank, Anne Kershaw, Anthony Balmain, Astrid Labour, Benjamin Button, Benjamin Silverspick, Billy the Wonder Dog and the Leafy Tea Dragon, Bowie the Black Kitty Cat, Brian Coffey, Cameron Bray, Chris Jabardi, Chris Spano, Elizabeth Scott, Emma Jane Johnson, Ethan Wake, Eugene Wallace, even Frankie McCausland, Finn Mulhall, Floyd Baragwanath, scrolling on down to Frank Lambrick, Glenn Ward, Graham Hardage's Garden Sculpture, Gregory Bond, Holly Tossey, Jem Bartle, Justin Burke, Kate Wilde, Kayla Russell, Kevin the Snail, and the Saturday Afternoon Slug Party Lady Zsa Zsa Pagor, Luke Perry, Mark Seaton, Mary Chinta Ewing. Thanks, champions. It's a whole long list of other champs in there. I'll get to that before I head on out for the week. If you want to send me a message, want to send a shout out to someone else, 0400 031 067. Nice to know you're listening. What's up next? I don't know. I'm going to hop off the mic and figure that out for you. You're on PBS.

0: You're on PBS. Emma Peel here with you. Switched On, the name of the program. I hope you're enjoying it. We finished up that bracket in 1971 with a group called Body and Soul and their take on the track Stone Soul Picnic. Before that, we heard some tough, funky soul, also from the same year, from Gloria Barnes, and a track called I'll Call You Back Later, recorded in New York City in the early 70s. Uptown, the name of the album. Before that, we heard from drummer and singer from Seattle, Ron Buford, and a track called Deep Soul Part 1. Before that, we heard from East of Underground, which consisted of American servicemen that were stationed in Germany in the early 70s, and they won the US Army's Special Services Entertainment Competition, and the prize effectively resulted in them recording an album out of the studios that they had in Frankfurt, also in 1971. It was only distributed to the military at that time, so it's pretty hard to get hold of, but it's excellent. The track I played for you was their rendition of Curtis Mayfield's Hell Below. For that, we heard from the Soul Searchers and Blow Your Whistle from 1974, from their album Salt of the Earth, Washington, D.C. funk-based band led by Chuck Brown, who later became known as the Godfather of Go-Go. And we started off with Jeffrey Turpin and his friends on a track called Rumours. That brings us up to date. Someone's asking me on the text line what's my favourite record of all time is. That's like asking me to pick my favourite child. I can't do that. It's impossible. There are like a lot of favourites that I have that kind of always end up in my record box when I go out and play gigs. But I can't do it. I can't pick a fave. It's too hard. I've got too many. We'll be back to the music in just a sec. Pick up on this.
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Want to send a shout out to Tommy Z and to Ed Lineker from the sunny Gold Coast, loving the tunes, reporting it's about 30 degrees up there. He's been at the beach. And then I'm assuming it's Ed has written, shout out to Elliot and Emily on their 7-year anniversary, encouraging you both to move back to Victoria. To everyone else that's messaged in, thank you. It's lovely to know you're listening and digging it. Always a delight to present this show to you. I'll make sure I put the track list from today's program up on the website as soon as I'm able. I'll let this one play out before I wrap it up with a big thanks to the rest of my patrons.

I need to pack up my things and get out of here and make way for Tiger Beats Elephant Grooves coming up around about 3. Before I leave, I need to say thanks to the rest of my patrons. I'm talking about Mellaroo Mellaroo, Mistress Starshine, Moona's Bowling Pin, Naomi Murray, Nikki Hay, Nirupama, Sivukama, Peter DeDancer, Rachel Merendaka, Remy and Jason Brownlee, Ruth Gordon, lovely to meet you last weekend, Sarah Coombs, Scout the Swish John Jack Russell, Stephen Parker, T-Dubs the Dog, Toshiba and her faithful hounds, Tim Rolfe, Tina Perner, Wojciech Pluta, Zach Tyler. My business patrons are Blackbird Bookkeeping, Creative Framing, Diamond Skylights, Pandolfini Architects, Stone Culture, Stone Masonry and Preston. My friends for a decade are Andrew Seekers, Anita Barsh, Barry the Cat, Ben Krieber, Ben Wilhelm, Cheryl Tonkin, Chops the Beagle, David Murray Smith, Emma Carey in Japan, Emma Westwood, Ike and Lola Mutt, Jacinta Duncan, John Steed's Bowler Hat, Carl Lattice, Kat Lavers, Lisa Robertson, Mark from Glen Huntley, Mass Paoli, Mr. Frogmore, Natalia the Dolphin from Fernie Creek, Nick Gray, Sam Sangster, Taraka Disanyake, Tiff Bortwood and Zintara Farm, my friends for life are Alison Skeen, Anne McFean, Danger in the Family Hild, Eva Bunnyhead, Hutchie's Girls, Jay Jocelyn, the Hilliard Family, Marty Machine, Nick Pond, PJ Mack, Paul Grage, Robert Minerick, Roo Dog, Sky McClemon, Stephen Walsh and Wayne Gardner. Bunch of legends. If I don't see you somewhere over the weekend, I will catch you on the flip side. Ciao for now.

0: Ben Lee and Georgia Mack team up for the Two Most Annoying People You Love Tour, Thursday, September 24 at Melbourne Recital Centre. 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

Mohinder Kaur Bhamra, track called Mainu Apne Pyar Vichve, the Mystic Jungle remix released by Naya Beats Records out of LA. That's right, you tuned in to Tiger Beats Elephant Grooves. I am Pradeep. And we must thank Sister Sarah for filling in on Switched On for Emma. Some wonderful tunes Sarah played. And it's kind of challenging to squeeze in a Fela Kuti track when there's less than 3 minutes left of the show. But she did it and made way for Tiger Beats Elephant Grooves. Hope you're having a nicer Saturday afternoon than last week. If you remember, last Saturday was a bit abysmal. Kind of not quite sure where we were, whether we had gone back to winter or somewhere, some kind of weather pattern that we're not quite used to at this time of the year. But here we are, back in spring, a bit cloudy, but still nice and cheery outside. Next is a track by a singer called Ila Arun, who released that very iconic Bollywood hit called Choli Ke Piche in the 1990s, and she was a big star in the 1990s and even continued to make some hits into the turn of the century. And she, with drawing influences from a lot of South Asian indigenous musics, especially from the Rajasthani gypsy music traditions. This is Ila Arun with Nigodi Kesi Jawani Hai.

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2: And yes, you are. What a wonderful professional and especially thoughtful, caring, and wonderful, warm-hearted human place. It's PBS, and I'm filling in for Pradeep. You might not have thought at the start. I'm terribly sorry. I got very distracted, a few minutes late, and then the parking. But special thanks to Emma Peel for doing the right thing. Now, I'm playing movie soundtrack stuff, very vague and disconnected ones as they are. Many years ago, I used to do a radio show.

here various times doing movie soundtracks, and I was given vast amounts of Bollywood films. Now, that last film was called Samay, and there's two tracks from that, and the music was by Sandeep Chowta. Now, it's funny, the next track I had was rather upbeat, and it came from a funk compilation, and then I read the plot summary and I thought, oh, well, maybe I should have stuck to the, you know, the, what is it, the Bombay Connection compilation or the Bombay Bloodbath or something. But anyway, it's a 2003 Indian Hindi language suspense thriller directed by Robbie Grewal and starring Sumita Sen. Sumita Sen. Oh, it does. That is finished. ACP Malika and Chua Chan and Sushant Singh as Inspector Sacha. Anyway, investigates a series of murders. The killers leaves no physical evidence. Anyway, it'll be upbeat and positive, if not with that. Now, I do have a bit of a surprise. I may or may not bring it out. I actually have the Hindi... the music that was the beginning of Sesame Street in India. I got to find it. Oh, Gali Gali Sim Sim. There it is. If people text in to PBS, this wonderful station, and say they want to hear that, I'll play it as the last track before I run away. I probably should be chased away. But in any case, let's just see what happens when we press the buttons and see what happens next.

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0: 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Runner Up Rooftop Bar, proud PBS sponsor.
1: It is PBS and it's, it's 40. Well, if I fumble for 5 seconds, it'll be 48 minutes past three and a wonderful warm 17 degrees outside, which is pretty lovely. Now, those tracks were a curious bunch, I must say. Selma Agha, Come Closer, from a film called Kasem Paida Kani Waiki. I must say, I do love the liner notes. We'll get to them in a second. And before that was Kalia Andy, African Dance. And I thought that was a bit upbeat. And that's sort of... And Ashe Balso and Kismore Kumar in Likaham Diwani Dil from Yakondon Kilbarat, from 1973. So we're still sort of doing that, you know, 70s thing here. And before that was, I think that's it. But anyway, the liner notes are actually quite funny, actually. So I did track 11 because it was Bappie Lahiri. And so that was Selma Agha, yeah. Third wave Bollywood composer Bappie Lahiri treats us to the sublime, or almost Balearic disco to Come Closer from Kasem Paida Kani Waiki, 1984. And then going back, it's African Dance, a track you possibly miss on the original album, Amne Samine, by Kalyanji Amandi. If you flick through it, you might miss it. But I thought it was quite interesting. We do have to cope with some of these older tracks with the different recording levels. So it sort of inspired me to go back to a track from the first compilation, which was a film from 2003. And I was just checking through it and thinking, no, that's a good start. But then we've got some vinyl happening and it's Bombay Disco. So it's going to be pretty much disco for a good slab of the rest of the show. See how we go. Thanks for listening, PBS people. And Pradeep is travelling the world looking for more material for this show. What a commitment to his show. He's OS at the time.

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1: It certainly is PBS. It's, well, just it's 9 minutes and about 20 seconds past the hour of four. Those tracks going backwards is Dil Dil Kabhi Dil Bhi Hi To Do, Ase Bhosle. And the one before was Main Gul Badan, Asha Utub, Bappi Lahiri. Now, there will be a bit more Bappi Lahiri tonight. I might get a bit selfish and indulgent and go into the Bombay Connection CD of detective and crime films. You know, we might do a quick segue, but for the moment, we're going to stick with the disco, because I think disco is good. And I've actually got a local artist that fits into the same milieu that I've picked up, Parvin, something like that. And I have good taste. I keep forgetting that. Anyway, we'll keep going with the Bollywood disco compilation hits from Hindi films 1979 to 1985. It's got that vibe, hasn't it?

0: hipness is not a state of mind. It's a fact of life.
1: PBS.
2: Yeah, some of us just... hipness is just what we do. It's 29 and a half minutes past 4 o'clock. That was, in English, that track was called Karate or Karate. I bet you guessed it. Bappa Lahiri and Amit Kumar from a 1983 film called Karate. Before that was Payaka Imathan, Asli Bosley and Chorus from Vidharta, 1982. And before that was Jinbi Kaya Haya Jina, part two apparently, Selma Aga and Bappa Lahiri from Kasem Paida Kana Wala, 1984. There you go. Now, we're lifting the class of tonight, this afternoon. I think it's Parvin. The album is called Mao Judah. I think that's correct. Somebody I saw recently and bought the record. This person used to be the singer of the Bombay Royale. Parvin was the front woman of album band the Bombay Royale from joining them in 2010 and then finishing in 2021. He started a solo career, releasing Saar in 2021. Also, the youngest daughter of renowned Sikh devotional singer Daya Singh. Her record, Mahuja, has been awarded the Best Independent Jazz Album EP. How's that? So it's only six tracks, but, you know, most records are six or eight tracks. But anyway, you know, we'll just... and I would have got it in 2024. I think it was a live-to-air at a companion sister station, a live-to-air, I'm pretty sure, or some live event, but I had a little perusal of it. I'm thinking it fits in very well. Like I said, there's a few underlying psychological themes here. I might be able to segue back to those tracks from the, those espionage movies a bit later, because there was a bit of that vibe in that Karate film, which surprised me actually. Anyway, if I better stop talking, because you'll start thinking. Actually, what I'll do is I'll thank the people that have supported this show. So we've got a proud supporter, Monica Evans from Heath Heatherton, and Steve Enfield from Northcote, a passionate. And if one wonderful person did donate a good sum of money, but we only mentioned the subscribers, the supporters, the members. Okay, this is Parvin, and this is going to be wonderful.

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1: listening
0: to
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2: Oh, you most certainly are. Wasn't that truly wonderful? I just loved how there were so many like vibes of different cultures in there. I had to do a bit of a tricky changeover. So it was the first and third track from the vinyl record, Parvin, called Mau Juda, and that track was Lay Awake, and that was track three, and then Free to Be Myself. And so the vocals of Parvin Kaur Singh, Josh Bennett on guitar and tabla, track one, a lot of people here, Eric H. Nielsen, bass tambourine on track one, Leo E. Johnson backing vocals on track one. There's about 20 people here. It's just a wonderful ensemble. Now, as I said, last couple of tracks of the show, I'm going to have a guilty pleasure and play some tracks from a compilation called The Bombay Connection. And these tracks are all from the fine vintage of 1983, 1979 and 1977. So we're going.

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this is a good time in the track to say sayonara, thank you very much. It was wonderful to be here filling in with Doing the Best I Could. A few little oopses there. Thank you for your wonderful listenership. And Jesse I's ready, pumped and ready to go with Babylon Beats. And talk to you soon.

0: Young the Humble, welcome to Blackboard Jungle. So don't you fumble, just be humble.
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106.7 PBS FM. Babylon Burning is the name of the program, starting off with a big tune tonight, Bomba Club Babylon, brand new one from Jah Israel, Kumar and Haile Celestial from the new Jah Israel mixtape. Actually, he's called it a futuristic sick tape, not a mixtape, but a great collection of tunes. Some sound total freestyle over a wide variety of different rhythms. This one, the original Upsetters Blackboard Jungle dub going back to 1973. Always nice to hear contemporary artists over some of these vintage rhythms. A good way to start the program tonight, burning some serious fire. For the program called Babylon Burning, my name is Jesse I. I'll be with you until 7 p.m. tonight. As always, playing some old reggae in the first hour, some new music in the second. And as always, I want to start by acknowledging I'm broadcasting on the unceded Aboriginal lands of the Wurundjeri Woiwurrung people. The broadcast goes out to the Wadawurrung lands, the Bunurong lands. I always want to pay my respect to the First Nations people of these lands. If you're tuned in from further away, respect to the First Nations people where you are as well. And big up to Adrian as well for the last couple hours here on PBS, Tiger Beats, Elephant Grooves, filling in for Pradeep tonight. Right now it's reggae time. In this next hour, some Foundation early dancehall from Yellow Man, Coco T, Michael Prophet, some 70s DJ style from Trinity and Big Joe, some great 70s roots from Leroy Smart, the Twinkle Brothers in the mix, also a little bit of Alton Ellis, the Gladiators, and then later on in the program, more from the new Kabaka Pyramid album. I've got new Coffee, new Rick Jam, more from this Jah Israel sick tape, also the Landmark Rhythm. Going to be juggling some tunes on that later on in the program. As always, if you'd like to hear something in particular, feel free to hit me up on the text line 0400 03 1067. Always open to reggae requests, no promises, but always enjoy seeing what it is you'd like to hear. The number again, 0400 03 1067. Of course, the same number to just check in if you'd like to. Right now, I'm going to take it to a request from last week. This one going out to Amanda and all the herbalists on this nice Saturday afternoon. The voice of the great Peter Tosh. Big, big tune from him called Legalize It. Coming in here by special request, 106.7 PBS FM, Babylon Burning with Jesse I.

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The Lord God to Rastafari spoken,

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0: hardship as a good soldier of Christ. 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
1: Wadada, wadada mean love, an African love, you know?

coming on one of the biggest rhythms in reggae music here, Saramasa Ghana. A version here produced by Bunny Lee, released on the Jackpot record label around 1977. Leroy Smart with his tune on this one, Life is a Funny Thing. And Big Joe before that, and Trinity both with their DJ cuts over I think it's a Johnny Clark version of the Saramasa Ghana classic for Bunny Lee. In the Ghetto is the name of that, Big Joe. And Trinity's tune before that called Psalms. Before Trinity, it was Ayman Levi, a tune called Free Ganja, going back to the Ghetto Rockers record label back in 1984. And of course, Peter Tosh at the top of that bracket, Legalize It. On that note, shout out to Amanda once again. Shout out to Anthony in golf. And more coffee coming up later on in the program too, Anthony. Big up to the texter 550, said yay for legal MJ. Big up to DJ DC. Hope you enjoyed that Big Joe there in the mix. Big up to Marco and Bungie. And to the texter 699 as well. Great request for the iTiles Brutal out there. I'll see if I can squeeze that in today. If not, definitely next week. Shout out to Leroy. Shout out to Steve and Liam in Northcote as well. You're on PBS, Babylon Burning with Jesse I. Going to take it to one more from Leroy, the Don Smart, next on a version of the classic Every Tongue Shall Tell rhythm on the Hitbound record label 1977. His tune Jehovah coming in right here at 106.7 PBS FM.

0: Just announced at the Nightcat, Sophia Stell, Day We Ran, and Susie Shear. 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Plus, every Sunday it's Domingo Latino with salsa classes, a live band and dancing till late. The Nightcat, live and late since 1994. 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

wicked heavy 12-inch here from the Twinkle Brothers called I Who Have Nothing, I Who Have No One. Heavy tune on the Twinkle label back in 1984, the same year as the tune before that on the Ja Shaka label. That was a singer by the name of Poco Butsari. Tune called Ja Love, coming from a fantastic compilation, Message from Africa. I've long suspected that Poco Butsari might be an alias for Walford Tyson, who was the lead singer of Mystian Roots. He used to go by the nickname Poco. Don't know where the Butsari comes from, but definitely sounds like him. It's the first thing that made me look into that. Regardless of who it is though, absolute killer tune, Ja Love. Following on from Leroy Smart before that, Ja Over, on the Hipbound record label from 1977. Shout out to the proud person out there in Preston South that joined up to Magic Dirt. And big up to the anonymous person in Preston South joined up as a performer member as well. Shout out to the texter 376 that the music is soothing my spirit. I'm glad to hear that. And big up to the texter 678 said, glad we have legal MJ, but I'll always support the honest local small businesses. Love that. All right, staying in the 80s, going back to 1980 now, on the Volcano record label, the producer Henry Junjo Laws. A tune from Michael Prophet coming in next, called Righteous Are the Conqueror. Before we get into this though, big shout out to Ronan Creative in Upway, business patrons here at Babylon Burning. And likewise, Darkon Architectural Lighting, respect Paulie and the crew there. SMS line in the studio once again, 0400 03 1067. The sounds of Michael Prophet now, a tune called Righteous Are the Conqueror. You're on PBS, keep it locked.

voice of Sweet Sweet Coco T, a tune called I'm Going Home. Following on from Michael Prophet before this, a tune called Love is an Earthly Thing. You can find that on an album of the same name from 1983 on the CSA record label. Of course, Michael Prophet again at the top, Righteous Are the Conqueror on the Volcano record label there. This one here in the background on Volcano as well, version of the classic Vanity Rhythm. Going back to the original Elton Ellis, I'm Just a Guy. Gonna play another one on the same rhythm next from King Yellowman. A big, big hit for him back in 1982. But a tune I haven't played here on the program for a good 20 years, I think. It's one I actually sort of steer clear of because, to put it bluntly, it's kind of racist. I don't think it's maliciously racist. It's a tune called Mr. Chin, which is a term that still gets used in Jamaica these days, is like a stereotyped tune for anybody of Asian descent. I've witnessed plenty of Japanese people getting called Mr. Chin, but it sort of originates partly out of the Jamaican tendency to name people about their from their most obvious attribute. That's why Elephant Man was called Elephant Man, because he had big ears. But also there's context in terms of Chinese Jamaican shopkeepers back in this era that ran most of their convenience stores or supermarkets, most of the retail shops. Still to this day, I think they're largely Chinese owned, Jamaican Chinese. And in this song, Yellow Man is critiquing Mr. Chin, who runs the local shop, about the products that he stocks. But he does go into some bluntly racist stereotype stuff as well. So I'm going to play this tune, which was banned from Jamaican radio back in 1982 when it was released. Then I'm going to follow it with his answer, also from 82, called Mr. Wong, which is actually singing about why that tune was banned, questioning the reason for that. Bit of Jamaican musical history here. Yellow Man and a tune called Mr. Chin on this Vanity Rhythm right here on PBS.

Yellow Man alongside Fathead there, a tune called Mr. Wong, saying the whole are we are brothers, the only difference is the complexion. Of course, Yellow Man, his name coming from the fact that he was born an albino Jamaican, and he came to take the name Yellow Man. I don't know why Fathead is called Fathead, but I can give you a good guess. A tune called Mr. Wong there on the Volcano record label from 1982 on the Vanity Rhythm. Speaking of which, going to take it back to the original right now. Not ready to hit the new tunes just yet. Taking it back to 1967 for the original on this rhythm, Vanity. The great Elton Ellis and a beautiful tune called I'm Just a Guy right here on PBS.

classic reggae rhythm here from Lee Scratch Perry. Curly Locks dub. This, of course, is the dub version to the Junior Wales classic Curly Locks, which was the inspiration for the Gladiators tune we just heard, Beautiful Locks. One of those cases of Studio One actually copying someone else rather than it being the other way around. Studio One rhythm's been done time and time again in all different eras of the music, but that's one that had Coxon Dodd of Studio One producing the Gladiators on their version of the Junior Biles tune. And I'm going to take it to Leo Graham in just a minute, a tune called Three Blind Mice, and then follow that with Ja Israel over the same rhythm. Moving forward into some new music pretty soon. Before I do that, though, I've got to say some thank yous. I've been a bit slack on the thank yous tonight. I've got to big up all the patrons, Adam in Hurstbridge, Alessandro in Collingwood, Alex in Boleyn, Amos in North Carlton, Anil in Carlton, New South Wales, Big Daddy KK in Brunswick, Bob the Cavalier in Surry Hills,

Jet in Panton Hill, Bron in Maribyrnong, Bucky in the Black Ark Bantams in Richmond, Charlie in Northcote, Craig in Rye, Dave in Brighton East, Deb and Pete in Wonthaggi, Dylan and Quinn in Thornbury, Evan in Warburton, Fatty in Blagari, Georgios in Lorne, Georgie in Northcote, Howard in Donvale, Jesse Swashbuckler in Reservoir, Justin in Ashburton, Cal H in Bitten, Lauren in Manunda, Leela and Salty in Manunda, Lockie the Fox Terrier in Kingsville, Marco in Stonyford, Jar Builder in Barrowville, Marty in Blagari, Matt in Hurstbridge, Matt in Reedy Swamp, Michael in Reservoir, Mike in Mornington, Motsria in Carrum, Moy Eye in Silvertop, Miley in Reservoir, Neil in Pasco Vale, Nenzi in Balaclava, Nick in Watsonia, Nigel in Clifton Hill, Pass in Beaumaris, Pat in Faulkner, Pete in North Carlton, Philco in Rosebud, Brandall in Williamstown, Russell in Kilkello, Sarah in Darwin, Sheridan in North Carlton, Tarun in New Farm, The Rodents in Coburg, Tonky the Cat in Merricks, Vincent in Highton, and Yatren in West Melbourne. Thank you very much, patrons. Big up to the Texas 687 with a question about Jamaican Music and Food Festival. I would say you have no problem there. Just a little bit of discretion, like most places. Big up to the Texas 696 as well, and Nathan and family in Summers. Nathan said he just got home from the Timor Sea and he'd ordered that Mr. Yellowman vinyl online while he was away, and it had arrived by the time he got there, got home, and he was just listening to that Mr. Chin song this afternoon before the program. I love it when things like that happen. Right now, taking it to Leo Graham, another Lee Perry production, this one from 1969, a tune that's been done a bunch of times in reggae music, Three Blind Mice, done so many times it's even got its own rhythm, or a rhythm name of that same name, and let's hear Jah Israel on the same rhythm after Leo Graham himself. You're on PBS.

gonna lie, it's kind of a strange tune, but I like it. Jah Israel from the Futuristic Sick Tape, a tune called Three Blind Mice. Right now, taking it to another one from this, though, on another vintage rhythm. This one is called Time Travel. Jah Israel, once again, right here on PBS.

guest remix here of Rick Jam's Book of Life from last year. Putting it over a more vintage rhythm here from IRU Tapes. This version just came out a few weeks back. Ja Israel, of course, from his new Sick Tape, the Futuristic Sick Tape. It's a free download from his social media. It's all linked on there. If you're looking for his name, it's Israel, spelled I-Z-R-E-H-L. Ja Israel, I-Z-R-E-H-L. Some great tunes on this, all different styles. Right now, though, I'm going to take it to Queen Ifrika. I should have mentioned earlier when I was playing those Yellow Man tunes, he's actually going to be here next year, Sunday 21st of February, performing at the Northcote Theatre. And also on the same bill is the great Queen Ifrika, daughter of Derek Morgan, a legendary Jamaican musician, and mother of Imaru Tafari, who's one of the young guns on the reggae scene in Jamaica these days. But Faya Muma, Queen Ifrika, legendary artist in my books, at least. Looking forward to seeing her on the same bill as Yellow Man. In the meantime, this is from her new album Breath of Life on Nah Rush Records, a tune coming in right here called Ragamuffin Style. You're on PBS.

Yeah, some nice easy rock and reggae music here on a Saturday evening out of New Zealand from Ayaraira Star, formerly Israel Star. Joined on this one by Irie Love and Lomez Brown from a new CD called The Producer's Chair Volume 3, out now on Bless Up Music. A tune called Roots Session, roots reggae music out of Aotearoa. Following on from Queen Ifrika before that, tune called Ragamuffin Style from her new album Breath of Life. Going to take it to Jamaican artist David Slur next. A tune called On a Journey from Addis Records, going back to 2019. But before I get into this, a few more thank yous. Big ups to the performer members Darcy Molan, DIY Hi-Fi, the Solar Powered Sound System, the Hot Dog DJs, Housewife's Choice, Irie Band, Larry Maluma, Kwashani Bad, Sister Sarah and Solidarity Sound System. And big ups as well to the Friends for a Decade, Alex Bush Doctor in Mount Coolum, Anthony and Golf in Coburg North, Brett in Patterson Lakes, Brian in Eltham, Cameron in Ringwood, Chris in Northcote, the Lake Clare Rain, Coco and Jay in Westgarth, Duster Dan in Deloraine, Gareth in Pascal South, Ian the Punk Ruster in Faulkner, Empress Irie in Southbank, the late Matt Vaughan, Michael in Research, Mike in Brisbane, Monica in Princess Hill, Linda Saw in Altona, Sharky in Safety Beach, Simon the Lollipop Man in Heidelberg Heights, Sonia at Warrandyte South, the Big Valor in Sylvan, and Turtleman the Cat in Wandong. Thank you very much, Friends for a Decade. Still to come on the program, not too far away, new one from Coffee. And going to touch back to some 90s style as well. Reggie Stepper, Garnet Silk, Louis Culture, Capleton still to come. Right now though, David Slur, a tune called On a Journey. Right here on PBS, Babylon Burning with Jesse I. A big shout out to Oblivious as well. Respect every time.

0: Heavy Congress, Australia's biggest sound system gathering, is back for 2026 at Collingwood Town Hall. 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

A wicked new one here from Original Coffee. She used to just go by the name Coffee, but in recent times she's added the original before it, so Original Coffee now. New one from her on the Promised Land recording label, a tune called Over So. Sampling that original Reggie Stepper drum pan sound. I'm going to go to that in just a minute. Should say before this though, David Slur, a tune called On a Journey. Shout out to the texter 890. I'll make a note for that request on the pull-up rhythm. I'll have to do some digging at home for that one. That's one for another time. Big up to the texter 823 as well. Sizzling some sensi to this set. And big up to the texter 550 as well, asking what's with all the Israel references. That's a fair question. You'll notice particularly Rasta artists sing about Israel and Zion a lot. It's kind of a big topic to tackle off the top of the dome on the radio, but the simple answer is that generally is not referring to Israel in the Middle Eastern sense and Zion in that sense at all. It's more of an African thing. Many Rastas see themselves as the lost tribe of Israel, particularly black people taken from Africa to the Caribbean in slavery. They see themselves as the children of Israel and their descendants as such. So a lot of the times when they talk about Israel, it's nothing to do with the Middle East at all. Same with Zion. It's a reference to Africa, most particularly. Anyway, I could talk on that subject at length. It's one that's often discussed, but I'll leave it at that for now. And just keep playing this good reggae music, taking it back to 1990 on the Steely and Cleavey record label. This next one, a version of the classic Stalag rhythm. And it's the Reggie Stepper tune being sampled in this Coffee tune here in the background. Drum pan sound, right here on PBS.

Shout out to Miss A with this voice of the Silky One, Garnet Silk, alongside an artist by the name of Supervisor, another one on Steely & Clevie's record label going back to the early 90s. Going to stay on the rhythm for one more, but taking it to African Star record label next from 1994, voice of Louis Culture, a tune called Them For Know.

classic Capleton, going back to the 90s on the African Star record label once again. A tune here called Babylon Judgment. You're listening to Babylon Burning with Jesse I. And my time is nearly done. I've got 10 more minutes and then Susie's coming in with Subway Sounds. A few more thank yous to make before I get out of here. Big up to the Friends for Life, Akil in North Warrandyte, Ben in Surrey Hills, George in McLeod, the late Jesse Pigden, rest in peace, Jeremy in East St Kilda, Malcolm in Darley, Mary in Brunswick, the late Matt Vaughan, rest in peace, Mr. D in Seaford, Mr. Levi in Blackburn, Paulie Pure in Clifton Hill, Quacky the Dancehall Duck in Richmond, Russ Crucial in Elwood, Rick in Brunswick, the late Sheeran and Ismail Yusuf Farley, rest in peace, Aisha and Melvin, Teresa in Research, and Tim in Miramar. Thank you very much, Friends for Life. A little bit of time left. I was hoping to squeeze in the Landmark rhythm, but I think I'm going to have to save that for another time. There's a bunch of good cuts on that. Instead, I'll take it to New Kabaka Pyramid. Last week on the program, I played a bunch of tunes from the new Rebel Music Lyrics Tape EP that he put out with Bebel Rock Music and Ghetto Utes International, production from the Marley Kids, Damien and Stephen. I didn't get to this tune though. It's a tune called My Baby, in a different style from Kabaka Pyramid, right here on PBS.

Nice mellow tune here from Kabaka Pyramid to wind down the program for this week. Susie's coming up with Subway Sounds very soon. If you're looking for more music tonight, if ska and rocksteady is your bag, there's a thing called Melbourne Calling Chapter 2 happening tonight at Kindred Bandroom, which is 3 Harris Street in Footscray. You can catch Pat Powell from Sydney, Red's Tribe from Perth, and Melbourne's own ska vendors performing live there tonight, plus selections on the turntables from Mark Reggae Fever Williamson out of Adelaide and DJ Larrabee from Melbourne. That's tonight from 7 o'clock. And then also happening tonight is the Big Birthday Bash. Stick Maribo and DJ Outsiders combined Big Birthday Bash happening tonight at Wax Museum Lounge, which is 250 Flinders Street in the city. I'll actually be heading there after the program and playing a sin's More Judgment from Sydney and Zari Demas from right here in Melbourne as well. Reggae and dancehall all night tonight at Wax Music Lounge, 250 Flinders Street in the CBD. I think that's me done for tonight. Going to squeeze you one more tune in from Kabaka Pyramid. The tune we just heard is from the Rebel Music Lyrics Tape EP just released, but it's 15 years on from the original Rebel Music EP that helped break him internationally. I'm going to go back to a similar tune from that one called I Alone, sampling the classic Al Green, Let's Stay Together. Beautiful tune to take us out tonight. Thanks for tuning in. I'll be with you again same time next week. In the meantime, keep it locked. Subway Sounds coming up next.

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1: 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Before I get into the show, many, many thanks to Jesse I for yet another fabulous Babylon Burning. 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

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Me and my cousin Deucey rank the girls between 1 and 10, and the highest number got to be my pillows pretend. Now I apologize to every high ranker, but you taught me how to dream, and so I also thank ya. I never had the courage to approach

a kid. 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No, Madam C.J. Walker walked into my dreams. I dreamt of being white and complimented by you, but the only shiny black thing that you liked was my shoes. Now I apologize for bottling up all the little things you said that warped my head and my gut. Even though I always told you not to brag about the fact that your great-grandmother was raped by her slave master. Yeah, I became militant too, so it was fair on every level. I was blacker than you. I turned you on to Malcolm X and Asada Shakur in the three-coated elephant

here's a little message for you. All your baller players got some insecurities too, that you could cover up, bling it up, cash and enter, ching it up. Hope no one will bring it up, lock it down and string it up. Or you could share your essence with us, cause everything about you couldn't be rugged and rough. And even though you're told a Glock and you're hot in the street, if you dare to share your heart, well not ahead to its.

0: time here on PBS 106.7 is almost 7:15, and you are tuned to Subway Sounds. To start the show, I played right at the very top Q-Tip with Won't Trade, and in the middle was Sol Williams with Black Stacey, and rounding off with Danger Mouse and Black Thought with Aquamarine, featuring Michael Kiriwanuku. And if you feel like getting in touch during the show, the text line here at PBS is 0400 031 067.
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I only do it if I want to.

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History is only a testimony to our ability to make music from noise. Just watch how we move when we move in, how we keep loving unworthy partners, raising children with little help from anybody. No love, no respect from the suspicious white women who criticize the way we mother our children while they pay us almost nothing for mothering theirs. I don't even have time to address the fetishized hatred we endure from white men, so you'll forgive me if I don't give up about your corporation of feelings for wanting me to hold you while you sink your racist sexist knives into my already bleeding back. You for needing me to absolve you of your many, many sins against me. You for putting everybody's needs before my own. Black men, white men, black women, the dog, the cat, my boss, the neighbor's rep, the government, the endangered turtles. Why are everybody's needs more urgent than my own? When do we worry about me, my feelings, my needs, my rights, my body, my safety, my life? When do we begin to center the individual?

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1: Is it wickedness?
2: Lamar stated his views on police brutality with that line in the song, quote, and we hate the popo, want to kill us in the street, faux show.
3: Ah, please. 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
4: In that set, you heard Mick Jenkins at the top with Angles featuring No Name and Xavier Omar. Next, modern jazz legend from Houston, Texas, Robert Glasper, teaming up with Andra Day and Stacey Ann Chin on Endangered Black Woman. Then Kendrick Lamar with Blood from his critically acclaimed 2017 album, Damn.

0: 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As much an alt pop exaltation as it is a soft rock meditation, Queenie's powerful and gripping vocals shine as she takes you on a journey of coming home, not to a place, but to a self. 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
1: 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And of course, thanks to Subway Sounds and PBS members. And I've got First Nations hip hop at the start of this next set. First up, Googoo Yalanji rapper Shani with her debut single, Yalanji Girl.
2: Shiny bomber, bomber, Yalanji girl. I know you're looking at me. Yes, I am the one with the curls. I am one with the wind and I am one with the earth. And I don't need no validation 'cause I know what I'm worth.

0: That was new music by Minneapolis-based rapper Toussaint Morrison with Fire in the House from his new album Extra Life. Above that, In the Middle, First Nations music from Perth-based Capes with 765 from his new album Boonaba Baby, which I have been showcasing on the last few Subway Sounds shows. And right at the very top, the debut single from Gugula Yalanji rapper Shani with Yalanji Girl.
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0: Bonobo there with a new single, Talk to Me, featuring Nicole Miglis, Erykah Badu, and The Alchemist was in the middle of the bracket with Crossfade from their brand new collaborative album Before the World Blows. And right at the top, something from the archives, Basement Jacks, teaming up with Michelle Nyanchendo on Feels Like Home from the 2003 album Kish Cash.
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0: 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And also tomorrow, as part of the Darabin Fuse Festival, Milk Bar Gang are launching their new album, Beijing Baby, from 3 p.m. with special guests at 303 High Street, Northcote, playing British jazz drummer now Moses Boyd, and this is Criticize.

That was Moses Boyd with Criticize featuring Amber Simone, which takes us right up to the pointy end of Subway Sounds. Stay tuned for Fresh Produce, which is up at 8 with Cozzy. And I'm seeing you out of Subway Sounds with Kalita and Manhattan featuring Sophie Tucker.

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0: 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Why don't you grow something that everybody does like? You should grow candy.
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0: Hot fries are candy right now. A lot of beet. 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
3: 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I don't think it's on BlackBerry. This is Fresh Produce. My name's Cozzy. Going to be here till 10 p.m. Got a bunch of excellent news for you. I hope you enjoy it. Hope you've had a great day. And if you want to reach out while I'm here, you can text in 0400 03 1067. Doing the show solo tonight. Let me know how you're feeling. In the background is a track from Cyrene's edit of S.I. Richard's Free Lunch. Stick around.

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0: Just announced at the Northcote Theatre, The Smythes, Naya Archives, the music of Ennio Morricone, DAD, and Mass of the Fermenting Dregs. 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
2: 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Perfect music. Thanks for texting in. You can do so as well. Let me know how you're doing. 0400-03-1067. It's a track from Geo Theory in the back. Hope you like it.

There's a track there from 2000 Black, Straightforward Sidesteps. Got a really offbeat drum pattern. It's very hard to mix that one. Muscle Cars in the background. She Raised Us in Sunset Park. Before that, the Geo Theory track, Keitra, Do It. And before that, Raphael Dion, Instant Death. And still at the bracket, Sirene, Free Lunch. It is 16 past 8. Got a text from your mate, that dude, Eli, aka Elias. Just wanted to thank you for the soundtrack as I drive for the Mornington Peninsula up to see a Misfit Crew. One more dance. Oh. And 583 with Lover and Headphones. Thank you for the text messages. Drive safe from the Mornington Peninsula. I'm going to play a track after this from Joy Anonymous called Joy. And we'll go from there. You're on Fresh Produce, PBS.

Kazo Oslo, aka Cosby Sweaters, representing Worldwide Humanity Crew, me, meaning you. And when I'm riding in the whip, going 80 to 90, you know it's gotta be fresh produce with Kazo on the radio. Hey, yo, yo, yo, yo, yo, yo, yo, yo, yo, yo, yo, yo, yo, yo, yo, yo, yo, yo, yo, yo, yo, yo, yo, yo, yo, yo, yo, yo, yo, yo, yo, yo, yo, yo, yo, yo, yo, yo, yo, yo, yo, yo, yo, yo, yo, yo, yo, yo, yo, 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

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Hey,

Shout outs to 67 texting in again. They have the Shanana Banana, but call me Bendu. I'm Banana Oops B667. Yes, you are. Very good. I appreciate your text. 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In the background, track Two Shell, track called Heart Piece. You-

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1: The track from 2XM called Close. Before that, we heard from another 2XM track featuring Courtesy Spectre, favorite track here, Fresh Bruce. Stone's Terror before that with Jealous. Another track from NTO called Doberman. I'm gonna throw up a playlist after the show. You can check it out, pbsfm.org.au. It is 8:47 here. Fresh Produce. My name's Cozzy. You're gonna be here till 10 p.m. Got another hour and a bit left. You can reach me at the PBS hotline here, 0400-03-1067. I'm gonna get into I think a track from Bicep and then Cameo Blush, who I've been really digging lately, actually. In the background, it's a track from Tom Villa called Couldn't Find the Words. Hope you can stay with me.

just announced at the Nightcat, Sophia Stell, Day We Ran, and Susie Shear. Plus, don't miss legendary London-based dub poet James Messiah as he makes his Melbourne debut September 24 with a two-hour hybrid DJ set blending dub, dancehall, grime and UK rap. Plus, every Sunday it's Domingo Latino with salsa classes, a live band and dancing till late. The Nightcat, live and late since 1994. 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

Some Cargo Bouillon track called Classic. Before that, we had Amor Satir, track called Came. Moi Deep, before that, Dali. In the background, struck from OSSX called Turkey Mix 2. Have to say shout outs to our members here, Grantix from Mansur, performer member. Pron Yegi from Kobo North, another performer member. Ashu Ragged from Preston, a patron member. Jake Barrow from Prague. Woody Upsu, Woody Warrior, you're in Prague. Patron member. James Harding from Canterbury. Patron member. Jocelyn from Reservoir. Patron member. Big ups. Simon Dame, Cravino from Coburg. Patron members. Dave McCormick, my man from Elphinton. Friend for a Decade. Notebook the Pet from Talislex. Friend for a Decade. Sandra Barton from Camberwell. Friend for a Decade. Friend for a Decade. Sound like we'll see there. Gasparini from Fitzroy North. Friend for Life. And Marion Parker, Friend for Life. And all the other members. We'll see you. Thanks for supporting Fresh Produce and PBS and all the text messages. 9:30 already. I'm probably going to finish up with some UKG, to be honest. Kind of feel a bit worn out, but it's got to be hectic. If you want to reach out, let us know what you're doing.

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Up next, The Evelyn Reimagined, featuring guests Timmy Regisford, Sephron Saint, Silent J and Kuzco. Balagan.

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bass drop, bass drop, when a bass drop, bass drop, bass drop, the bass drop, when a bass drop, bass drop, bass drop, bass drop, when a bass drop, bass drop.

Hello, good evening. You are tuned into PBS. My name is Alex, and I'll be taking you through till midnight tonight on Electric Sunset while DJ Ides is away. Thanks to Cozzy for another episode of Fresh Produce. Big house party vibe the last 30 minutes. Very fun, very bouncy. A few silly tunes. Really enjoyed it. Not going to be changing things up too much tonight from regular programming. Going to be in DJ mode for most of the show. Starting off with some oddball slash breaksy house. Going to be sprinkling in quite a bit of acid bass lines, bit of electro. Later on some like deeper techie proggy stuff. Opening up the show underneath me right now is Open Space DJs with a track called Selena's Beat. Text line is open. Let me know what you're up to. 0400 03 1067. 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

target site. Picking up from where I last left you, we had Atone, the track Hot Knife, coming out in 1994. Sydney-based artist, but from overseas. It's been releasing a lot of unreleased music over the last couple of years from his career over the last 30 years. He's just putting it all out in Bandcamp, which is kind of sick. Lots of like dubby house, dubby techno, dub. After that was my friend Dario with the track Really To Be Free, 2023 off Hell Yeah Recordings. And playing under me now is Nicholas Want with the track Body Zeet, coming out in 2023. Really weird track. I love it. It's so odd. Kicking on.

is a dream. This is a dream. This is only a dream.

playing under me in a bit of Russian is Sputnik of Life by New Composers, coming out in 1990, St. Petersburg, Russia. Before that, we heard Sexing the Cherry with the track This Is a Dream, came off an Efficient Space compilation last year, about a year ago, I think, called Volition Cuts Volume 1. That was a kind of like a reissue from Brisbane, 1994. And playing before that was Carrot Green Bass Tate, coming off his Bagnolo Volume 4 EP last year. I think I've played every single song off that EP now on PBS at some point. Yeah, killer EP, look it up. Carrot Green. Yeah, kind of moving away a bit from that oddball house kind of stuff, getting a bit more of a 4-to-the-floor beat now. Yeah, keep it locked.

getting a bit of love on the text line as well, which is very nice to see. Shout out to Lizzie, who's enjoying the tune so far. And shout out to Dan as well, who's sitting on the couch in his undies, post-Greek dinner with the heater on, and drinking some wine, enjoying the tunes. So, yeah, glad you're having a good night, Dan. And also, big shout out to the pickle queen, Anna Banana, from Big IG. Yeah, glad to see everyone's really enjoying the tunes and up and about on Saturday night. Glad I can keep the party rolling wherever you are. Yeah, if you want to tune in, if you want to text in on the text line, 0400 031067, you're tuned into PBS with Alex, filling in for DJ Ides on Electric Sunset.

0: I have just cranked up the PBS speakers. 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
1: I can feel it straight in my toes, all the way up out through my nose. 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

0: 123748, which is right here.
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picking up from where I last left you in St. Petersburg, Russia, following on, we had the track Freaks by Do Control. That one came out 2021 off Holger Nord Records. Would highly recommend checking out Holger Nord Records. I think they're based out of Norway. So

much weird, oddball, electronic, post-punk, experimental kind of stuff. Yeah, I did a deep dive in them quite a while back, putting out some really, really interesting stuff pretty regularly as well. Yeah. And then following on, we had an all-time classic, Paranoid London, with the track Eating Glue. Yeah, 2015 self-titled debut album there. Oh, what a track. kicking on after that, track Sweely. With the track Hashin' Funkin' by Sweely, off Gene on Earth's Limousine Dream label. That one came out, I think, at the start of the year. Yeah, really cool EP. Playing under me right now is Sub Ann with the track Love Tempo. Came out about a year ago. Really nice acidy kind of territory we're entering into right now. Probably going to chug around here for a bit longer before I start getting a bit more deeper and techie and proggy. Yeah, just as the show unfolds. Getting a bit of love on the text line, which is great to see as well. Another person who's having a quiet night in with a nice cheese board and in their undies, cuddling up with a loved one. Shout out to Erica, who is also enjoying the tunes. And then also shout out to the number ending in 987, who's also loving what I'm playing. Yeah, if you're enjoying what I'm putting down, send a text in on the text line 0400 031067, and I'll shut up and keep getting back to the tunes.

Playing under me right now is Fantastic Man with the track A Little Bit More. The track came out in May. Fantastic Man's been a bit busy lately, waving the flag for Melbourne overseas in Germany. He's put together a new label over the last couple of years called Axis of People. And since he put out this track, Playing Under Me Now, they've also put out two new releases. Another one from himself, Fantastic Man, but another one from Andy Hart, who hasn't really put out any music in, 10 years.

So yeah, worth checking out Fantastic Man's new label and a few new releases that he's been putting out. Before that, we heard from another Melbourne player who is waving the flag overseas, Reflex Blue, with the track Rockin' the Boat. Came out on his Twisted Systems EP in 2024. And before that, we had the best, cheesiest electro artist ever with Tigger. It's his new track called Party Time. The Abo remix came out a few weeks ago. No one does it like Tigger when it comes to balancing the line of cheesy electro and cheeky lyrics. An absolute goat. And before that, we heard, kind of catches us up to where we're at right now. It's just ticked over 11 o'clock. Hope everyone's enjoying their Saturday night. You're tuned into PBS with Alex filling in for DJ Ides on Electric Sunset.

We just heard from the legendary DMX crew with the track Lost in Music featuring Robert Owens on vocals. Famously does a lot of vocals for Larry Heard back in the 80s and 90s. That one came out start of last year. Yeah, that's probably wraps up the acidy bass lines proportion of the show that I prepared. And now going to be heading into a bit more deeper territory. And before that, we heard from Ricardo Bays with a track Animarara. Animarara. That's how you pronounce that. That came from Mule Music in 2024, who are always relentlessly, for the last 30 years, putting out cool music. Playing under me right now is Michelle with a track that's coming up next. Playing under me right now is Chicks on Speed. Kind of living in that electro clash revival right now. And the Chicken Lips dub version will surely bring some electro clash attitude to Chicks on Speed. Coming out of Germany in 2003. This is the track We Don't Play Guitars, Chicken Lips dub. And text on the text line, 0400-03-1067. If you're up and about, let me know what you're up to tonight. If you're out and about, if you're staying in, on the way home, on the way out, yeah. Let me know what's going on. Cheers.

Picking up from where I last left you, we had Michelle with the track Non Notes coming out of Uruguay. Put out an EP called Unfailing Love back in July, which is pretty cool. Following on from that, all-time classic, My Chemical Romance, The Chemical Brothers, Out of Control, the Sasha remix. 1999 Surrender album. Just what a track. Following on, we had new stuff coming out of Steeplejack, iconic Melbourne record label and promoters. Came out a few weeks ago, Social Sport, with the track Movement Economy. It was the Loif remix, shout out to Declan. Social Sport coming out of New Zealand. It's always cool when you get the Australia-New Zealand crossover. And playing under me right now is new stuff from Butter Sessions. Well, newish. Came out in July. This is Mabel with the track Sleaze off her Rhinestones EP. Got another 15-ish minutes to go before I hand it over to Imogen for BPM. Keep it locked to PBS. You're listening to Electric Sunset with Alex filling in for DJ Ides.

We just heard new stuff from Thrill with the track Daydreamer. Came out a few months ago on Kalahari Oyster Cult. Thrill is aka DJ Huntsman and aka Sniper One, Melbourne producer. Sniper One, his alias Sniper One, definitely had a standout track on the recent Butter Sessions 15 Years compilation. And then playing to me right now is an Animalia release from last year. The track is Temporal Blend by Shoal. Got a few more to go before I pass it off and hand it over to BPM. Keep it rolling.

signing off. Playing under me right now is a track called Untitled 10 by Liod. All of his tracks are untitled, annoyingly. Before that was Escaflowne with It Was Love, of course, sampling our queen, Kylie. That one came out a few weeks ago. Escaflowne, great producer, coming out of Brooklyn. Handing it off over to Imogen for BPM. You've been listening to Electric Sunset. My name's Alex, filling in for DJ Ides. If you have been listening to the show all night or just tuned in at some point, thank you for listening. If you've enjoyed any of the songs I've played over the night or over the

show. 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

0: Hello, this is BPM. My name's Moggy and I've got Hayfoss with me in the studio tonight on Wurundjeri Land. It's been a couple of months since we've last dipped in here, but pleased to be here. Thanks to Alex as well for filling on Electric Sunset. We're going to have the next 2 hours with you into the wee hours of Sunday morning.
1: It's so nice to be back in the studio with you, Moggy. And we've got quite the selection of tracks tonight. I think really leaning into what we've been listening to lately, but also some real throwbacks as well. We're going to have fun for the next 2 hours. Great.
0: I reckon so. Get a bit of Tornado Wallace in there. Something I heard on Tomorrowland yesterday. Right now, Long Island Sound, I Still Love You. And before it was something from Clip Art, that was Meg Ward with Disappear. This is BPM on PBS.

That's a remix from 2012, actually. Old Totally Enormous Extinct Dinosaurs. I was feeling really nostalgic the other day. Looked up Tapes of Money. This is the Casino Times remix. BPM on PBS with myself, Moggy, and Hey Foss.

This is Bliss. That's what's playing underneath us right now. And before that, House, some Honey Dijon featuring Stephen Davis Jr. You're listening to BPM on PBS 106.7 with Hayfuss and Moggy. We might pick up the pace a little bit in a little while, but we're kind of cruising along at the moment. Let's see where the rest of the evening takes us. Yeah. Stay tuned.

next one's called Devotion by Eliza B. Before it, the Speed Bump mix of Tornado Wallace's Dream Corner. Put in some Tornado Wallace singers. You'll see them at... When Plagues Fly? Plagues Fly. Oh my god. New Year's Eve. It'll be an excellent festival, which is supported by PBS, which you're listening to right now with Hey Foss and myself, Moggy. 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

0: is BPM on PBS 106.7 with Hey Foss and Moggy. Just came out of a Eurotrack flashback with Need to Feel Love featuring Delaine from Reflect. And then Moggy brought us in so beautifully with this one.
1: It's Earthling from Amalia. And a good moment to take a chance to thank our members as well for BPM. Daniel Filipovic from Pasco Vale South, former member, and DBL Park as well, South member, performer. 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We're with you for about another half an hour, and then we're going to hand it over to our new noise for tonight, which is Cam. He's got a bunch of folk and I think some protest songs leading into a bit of punk, which will be sick. So good vibes coming your way from Cam. But BPM for the next half an hour with Hey Foss and Moggy. I don't know, we might go somewhere weird with this, but I think I'll line up a little bit of Harvey Sutherland too. Stay tuned.

one of my favorite dubs ever. I don't know if anyone else watched Pop Stars as a child of the early 2000s, but this was Bardo, and they released a sick dub remix of their track Poison, which is a hit in its own right, but this I think actually has a bit more longevity to it. Wrapping up in about 20 minutes. I also had some Mel Blue with 4x4, Harvey Sutherland Hummingbird in there, GGFM Gabriella. We'll have the whole playlist on the website and eventually. But for now, just keep it on for you.

Good morning, PBS listeners. My name is Cameron, and I'm honoured to be hosting the New Noise this Sunday morning. We have 4 hours ahead of us, you and I, and a multitude of songs to listen to. A little about me, I'm from Scotland, with a passion for the folk and traditional song. I'm also interested primarily in images of bards and troubadours, you know, travelling songwriters detailing the troubles and sentiments of the times, chroniclers of sorts. And I'm also interested how that image might be reinterpreted over time. You know, does that image fit the punks of the 70s and the slackers of the 90s? So we're going to be listening to a lot of different genres today, primarily folk music, but I'm hoping to take you on a little bit of a sonic journey through various palettes. Before we proceed, I would like to begin by acknowledging the traditional owners and sovereign custodians of the land on which we broadcast today, the Wurundjeri people of the Kulin Nation. I pay my respects to our elders past and present and extend that respect to any Aboriginal and Torres Strait Islander peoples who may be joining us today and otherwise. Over this first hour, we're going to be starting with some folk music, both traditional and contemporary. This will be in the realm of both romantic and humanist poetry, as well as social consciousness and protest. And then after that, we'll begin to transition into some more contemporary genres like punk, maybe some indie rock, some slacker rock, some country, slowly crescendoing in boldness and loudness, scrappiness and noisiness as we go. That first song you heard was Now Westland Winds by the Scottish folk artist Dick Gilgan. It was originally released on the album Handful of Leaves in 1981. That specific recording was from a Spectrum documentary that you can find on YouTube. I believe Spectrum was a Scottish music and culture series profiling artists from the late 70s into the early 80s. Gilgan himself was born into poverty in Glasgow, the greatest city in the world, as part of a music family, and was from an early age enriched with traditional song via his parents and grandparents, and developed a strong community spirit, as most folk artists do. This album, released after a really difficult mental period of his life, was his most successful and political. We find ourselves here with the backdrop of the election of Margaret Thatcher, the beginning of a long stretch of turmoil within Scotland, dragging out into the exclusionary economic trenches of conservatism from our more conservative neighbour. Gilgan felt that it was time to stop chronicling and start participating. Interesting then that he included this song early on in the album. It's an adaptation of a Robbie Burns poem, or Rabbi Burns, as we might say in Scotland. He's our national poet. The song wows at the splendour of Scottish nature and wildlife, while its grandeur is surpassed by the beauty of his beloved Peggy, who was his muse. Perhaps Gilgan is reminding us of our own spirit and humanity, the country's own rich cultural history, and that it's in peril at the hands of political tyrants. I think it's a perfect display piece of the spirit of folk music. The genre is as much a vessel for social consciousness as it is a long-standing oral tradition promoting and repurposing cultural history. And that's kind of the theme that I'm going to try and stick to for these first songs. I hope you enjoyed the show. If you're interested, you can text me on 0400 03 01067. Let me know how you're enjoying it. We're going to head right back into the music because I've been talking far too much. This next song is Arthur McBride by Paul Brady. We'll be playing a few more songs after that, so we will talk after that. Enjoy.

Welcome back to New Noise on PBS FM. This is Cam. I am playing some folk music for you tonight if you're just joining. I think later on we're going to up the volume a bit, try and verge into some rock and roll and some punk music. For now, you just heard first in that bracket Arthur McBride by Paul Brady. That is a recording from 1977 by the Irish singer. The song itself has an unknown origin, although it is likely Irish. It's an anti-war tune, but hardly pacifistic. It chronicles the beating of an army recruiter by rebellious men. So yeah, definitely not the sort of passive activism you get from a lot of folk music. It's a great example, though, of a song that has persisted through the folk tradition. The only reason that we have this song is because folk musicians like Paul Brady have continued to perform them through the decades, passing them through oral tradition. Following that was Blue Crystal Fire by Robbie Bashel. That is from his album Visions of a Century from 1978. Bashel, who was born under the name David Robinson, got his stage name from a Japanese poet, Matsuo Bashel, and he was broadly influenced by East Asian and South Asian music. He was immersed in Asian culture and art, and he sought to create a similar system for American music, which mirrored the traditional Eastern arts. And he saw the steel string guitar as a worthy concert instrument to do that with, and you can really hear those Eastern influences in this song, I think. Following that, then, I played Curry Rice by Kenji Endo. That is from his 1971 album. I'm going to attempt to pronounce the name, Manzuko Dekiru Kana. Curry Rice is its name translated to English. I'm not sure if that's an exact translation, but it's effectively about eating a dinner with your cat. Kenji Endo was an artist working in the fuku scene in Japan, which is a genre inspired by the American folk revival. And he was enthralled by like Bob Dylan when he was young, despite not understanding a word of English, which kind of gives me some chills, honestly, the idea that music can somehow transcend language. It's felt before it's understood. And I think given that, Endo did get pretty close to the right vibe. I've chosen a live performance here from the 70s, and I thought those last two tracks, the Blue Crystal Fire and Curry Rice, worked quite well together as a little bit of cultural exchange. We're going to keep it rolling. This next song is another Scottish tune. It's called Western Island by Archie Fisher. And once again, I'll play a few more songs afterwards. We'll talk again after that. Enjoy.

It is just past 2:30 a.m. here on PBS FM. I hope those of you who are still awake are having a lovely evening. I know I certainly am, playing some wonderful music for you guys. There was three songs there in that little bracket. We had Western Island by Archie Fisher. That was from his album The Man With A Rhyme from 1976. It's a real lovely song that conveys a real connection to the land on which he is on, assumingly an isle in somewhere off the coast of Scotland. It's not exactly a song of resistance, but I do sort of feel that there is a sort of resistance to civilization happening in this song. And he's never truly alone because he has the splendor of nature around him. And that is a sentiment that I can't help but get involved with. Although I don't think I could manage in reality. I'm too acclimatized to the city now, wee village boy that I once was. Following that was I'm Easy by Keith Carradine. That song is from the film Nashville, directed by Robert Altman in 1975. It's a film about the titular city and the pastiche country artists living inside of it. Altman

ever the collaborator pushed the artist to write their own music for the film. So a lot of the time it works out as a sort of pastiche of country music, and intentionally so. But then you get this song, which is just a real ripper of a country song. It's sung by this rough and rowdy cowboy songwriter to a film, to a room filled with his lovers that he has accumulated over the course of the film. And they all wish it was about them, but instead it's about a married gospel singer, mother of three, sitting all the way at the back. It's the best scene in the film, and I highly recommend watching the whole thing if you've got a spare 3 hours anytime soon. And then the final song there was Who Knows Where the Time Goes, one of the greatest folk songs of all time by Sandy Denny. This was the John Peel recording of the tune. Sandy Denny, of course, a one-time member of the English folk rock group Fairport Convention, where this song was first recorded. But I think she's better known as a solo artist. This song has to be one of the most covered folk songs of the 70s. Everyone from Judy Collins to Cat Power got a hold of this one, and no wonder why. This is a great song, and I've always preferred the solo version, like I say, particularly this BBC recording. So if you're enjoying the show, please message me on 0400-03-1067. A few texts already. Gorgeous selection so far, Cam. Expecting to hear you plenty more on PBS. I hope so too. Let's hope the rest of this goes well. That's from Imogen, who was hosting BPM earlier tonight. And this is awesome, man. Keep it up, from KM. Thank you very much, KM. I'm glad you are enjoying the show. Okay, so let's keep it rolling. We haven't played any Australian artists yet, and that's quite heinous of me, so let's start with that. This first song is You Don't Speak For Me by Australian protest legend Judy Small. Hope you guys enjoy it.

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The way I'm sleeping, my back and shoulders tied. Gonna turn

We are at 10 to 3 here on PBS FM. It is Sunday morning. That first song in that bracket was You Don't Speak For Me by Judy Small. That is from her album Homefront, 1988. I've always been enamoured by some good old protest music. Does it not feel like we're in a bit of a drought of good protest tunes? I sort of feel the genre never really recovered from the Bush era, MTV era take on the genre, with the exception of like rap music, like they've still got it locked down. I'll admit, I wasn't super familiar with the history of Australian protest music, but I was over the moon to come across this great tune by Judy Small. Seems Miss Small retired from folk music in the late 90s and went into law, now living in Melbourne. I'd love to know more about her if anyone can share any anecdotes. I have no idea like what level of popularity she has here, but I really, really like this album. I noticed some of her songs have been covered by Scottish folk groups as well, including the Corries, who we might be playing later. I only found that connection out just now, so very serendipitous, isn't it? Following that, we went for Crying Poor Country. This is by an Aboriginal artist, Olive Knight, which is her stage name. Her real name is Kankawa Kangara, I believe it's pronounced. What a find this was. I found this when researching Aboriginal blues and gospel music. I went down a real rabbit hole, and this was one of the best tunes I found. There's not a load of information online about her, but I understand she was one of the Stolen Generations and learned of blues and gospel through the radio, eventually buying her own guitar as late as 40 years old. I think this song is extraordinary. Quite surprisingly, I found out that she toured with Hugh Jackman on the back of his Broadway tour of the USA. I struggle to picture Hugh Jackman's annoying vibrato alongside this wonderful blues voice, but I'm pleased to know that she's been seeing some international success. I bought her album Heroes and Laments on Bandcamp, and I implore you all to do the same. That final song in the bracket was Make Me a Pallet on Your Floor by Mississippi John Hurt. This might rank as my favourite pure blues song of all time. The recording is from 1966 on his album Today, but the song itself is much older than that. It's a blues standard of unknown origin. It probably came from as early as the end of the 19th century. Some of the music is just timeless, though, and this song is one of them. I have to correct a shout-out that I did earlier. I realise now that KM was Kush Mittal. Shout-out Kush Mittal. He's listening in all the way from Slovakia, I believe, so really appreciate you taking some time to listen into this show, man. We're going to continue on. I've got some more folk music, and then I think after that we're going to start turning up the volume a little bit. I hope all you party people out there are looking forward to that. This next song is by the country artist legend Townes Van Zandt, and it's Our Mother, the Mountain. Hope you guys enjoy it. We'll talk after that.

You are listening to New Noise on PBS FM. If you're just joining us, my name is Cam. We've been listening to some folk music so far in the show. The song you just heard, How to Rent a Room by the Silver Jews, marks the beginning of a transition into the rest of the show. We'll be listening to some more rough and rowdy music. First in that bracket, though, was Our Mother the Mountain by Townes Van Zandt. This is the title track of Van Zandt's second studio album from 1969. It's really Van Zandt at his surrealist peak, something quite primitivist or haunting about this. It's sort of the sort of American art that forms the basis of a Cormac McCarthy novel or a Jason Molina tune. One of my favourite anecdotes in music history, by the way, is Steve Earle proclaiming that Townes was the best songwriter in the whole world, and that he would stand on Bob Dylan's coffee table in his cowboy boots and tell him so. Townes replied to this proclamation that he's met Bob Dylan's bodyguards, and that if he thinks he can stand on his coffee table, he is sadly mistaken. Great bit of banter, that. Following that was Werewolf Song by Michael Hurley. Hurley was what you might call outsider folk, I suppose. I don't know if I agree with that label, unless outsider is to mean independent or uncommercial. Because to me, music like this is where the great American spirit lies, and Michael Hurley is much closer to a Johnny Cash or indeed a Townes Van Zandt than many of the more prominent Grand Ole Opry types these days. Not to be an elitist or anything, but I don't think it's untrue. He passed away last year and left a huge catalogue of music. This was one of my favourites. Check him out if you liked it. There's plenty more where that came from. And like I said, that third track was How to Rent a Room by Silver Jews. Fronted by David Berman, this track is from their album The Natural Bridge, coming out of 1966. I really love this band's intersection of Americana with slacker rock sensibilities of the 90s. And speaking of which, slacker rock legend Stephen Malkmus, primarily of Pavement fame, was the founding guitarist for the Silver Jews. He was on hiatus from the band by the point this album came out, but it just goes to show, I think, how integral he was to that whole slacker aesthetic, if that's what you want to call it. Berman's father was a career lobbyist. His name was Richard Berman, and he campaigned against consumer safety on behalf of various industries like, you know, obesity, smoking, drink driving, firearms as well. And David grew up to hate him. And I think his perceived slackerishness is not simply an aesthetic artistic choice, but a direct and radical response to the brutal capitalism of his heritage. He sadly lived a very pained life of substance abuse and depression, but he released beautiful music for what it's worth. He sadly took his own life in the early 2020s.

At this point, I should mention that if you're needing help of any kind relating to these topics, I would like to remind you that you can always call Lifeline Australia on 131114. Someone has texted in saying, Cam, you're such a natural, keep it up. Thank you very, very much. They also say, can you please play a bop? I promise the bops are coming, but you know, we're trying to curate a flow here, curate a vibe. Don't forget to include your names on the text messages so I can see who's texting in. If you have some spare time, also check out the pbsfm.org.au website to see what interviews, shows and events we have coming up. There's always a lot going on at PBS and I'm super happy to be involved in it. I would also like to take this quick moment to thank the new Noise member, the sole new Noise member, the artist and band Melwing out of Northcote. Thanks for supporting this broadcast. So I think we should keep on going. Before I do so, I have to do a shout out to the friends and family back home who are tuning in. I have just been, you know, got to do my due diligence there, sorry. So shout out Laura and all the cousins, Marie in Broxburn, Auntie Marie. Shout out my mum and dad in the Netherlands right now with Norman and Carol. Hope you're all enjoying the show. Okay, so let's continue on. Since we just played a little tune by David Berman here, I think it's suitable that we play a tribute to his life and people like him. So this first song here is No Suicide by Little Wings. Talk after a few more songs. I hope you guys are enjoying the show.

paper on a mill. What a hit for the kitchen counter people. They told me this is it, the ins and outs, the station, and

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I wonder what's the risk? The twist will turn the wind.

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What a hit for the kitchen counter.

It is coming up to 3:30 a.m. on PBS and in the rest of Melbourne and the world. Three songs there. The first song you heard was No Suicide by Little Wings, and it's from their 2019 album People. It is an anti-suicide song in the realm of the mundane. The band were at the forefront of Berman's celebration of life, David Berman of the Silver Jews, who we were playing earlier. And you have to imagine this song as one of their many tributes and homages. I hope you enjoyed that one, because I think it's a really beautiful tune. Then we had My Baby Says from MJ Lenderman. That is from his 2019 self-titled debut album. MJ is certainly one of the next big things of the indie world right now. It's easy to forget that he came from the slowcore world as a result of that. In any case, I love an uncool frontman, for lack of a better word. I think there's nothing more uncool than a rock star, if you ask me. Berman had that nonchalance that I love in a frontman, as did Stephen Malkmus, and I'm glad Lenderman has carried that attitude into modern indie stardom. And then we had Neil Young's I'm the Ocean from 1995's Mirrorball. The supposed first grunge artist, Neil Young, lives up to his name by featuring members from actual grunge band Pearl Jam. This song is an absolute ripper, with some of my favourite Neil Young lyricism and delivery ever. I'd call it hypnotic if it wasn't such a dancing and stomping tune. Neil is always said to be MJ's closest influence, MJ Lenderman's closest influence, so I thought it

This is really one of those endemic tracks of American rock and roll, the type of song that could only have come out well after it had all went down, so to speak. Everything is covered here: unconformity, media consumption, war, mistreatment. It's an unbelievable tune by one of the greats. I think it's time to begin switching things up. We've gone into a rockier vibe, so I'm going to continue that with this next song, which is called Black Soul Choir by 16 Horsepower. And then I think following that, we might listen to some garage rock. If you're enjoying the vibes tonight on PBS, or this morning even, please text me on 0400 031 067. I'd love to hear from you. Also want to acknowledge some new members. We've got Matthew Winstanley from West Footscray, Matthew's Bazin family from Pascal Vale, Genevieve Bale from Kuroit. We have Hamish Ewing from Fitzroy North. Shout out Fitzroy North gang. Nick Landy from Pascal Vale South, Leonie McBride from Hawthorne East, and Peter Nicol from Strathmore Heights. Thanks for joining PBS, guys. We really appreciate it. Okay, so let's continue on. This next song is Black Soul Choir by 16 Horsepower. It's a bit of a belter, so I hope you enjoy this one. See you soon. Bye.

It is 20 to 4 on PBS FM. God, the time is flying by. I can't believe it. And that first song you heard on that bracket there was Black Soul Choir by 16 Horsepower. That is from their 1996 album, Sackcloth and Ashes. This was their debut album, if the fact it came out in the late 90s wasn't already enough a surprise. The frenetic gothic energy throughout this track is like possessing to me. David Eugene Edwards, the frontman, sings like a cowboy from beyond the grave. He sings in that chorus there, every man is evil, every man's a liar. It evokes a rampant evil revenant to me who is unable to find peace due to his bitterness at the world's injustice. Cheery listening for a Sunday morning, no? Makes you want to go in a blaze of glory. After that, we started listening to some garage rock. These are all songs that are not available on Spotify, as far as I believe. You have to dig them up on YouTube, but I highly recommend doing so. We listened to What a Way to Die by The Pleasure Seekers. I heard this song in preparation for this show, and it blew my socks off. It's a single from a short-time band, The Pleasure Seekers, like I said, fronted by Suzy Quatro, who's one of these, like, your favourite artist type. And she roars out this hedonistic anthem to match the band's hedonistic name. Quattro is unlucky to have fallen victim to one of the more frustrating Wikipedia entries I've ever had the misfortune of reading. There's a whole section here that seems to like try and degrade her legacy. I think that is so lame. This song rips, and if something like this is worth degrading, then I must be degraded myself, because I just think this is an absolutely incredible tune. Rock on, Suzy Quatro, a grandmother to us all. Then we listened to She Don't Love Me by The Deadbeats. I had to do some real digging to find any information about this band and the release, which is attributed to around 1966. Like a lot of these garage rock demos, they've probably just been sitting in some research and development archive until recently. Rumour has it that Link Ray plays guitar on this. I couldn't find anything to attribute to that, but one can dream. Then we listened to I Need Her by The Dominions, which is my favourite of the bunch. It's another song allegedly from 1966. We have a bit more info about these guys. They were active out of Oregon for 3 years or so. I love that this band marries that early punky sound of the drunken saxophone, which is a sort of common sound nowadays amongst contemporary punks. Dare I say, giving it an almost psychedelic feel? You feel the love, man. You feel the obsession. Okay, let's keep it moving. I've got a double bill coming up by Wire from their album Pink Flag. I really hope you guys enjoy it. Yeah, let me know how you're enjoying the show. Let's keep it going.

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1: Welcome back to PBS FM, 10 to 4 now. I've got some text messages to read out. We've got someone saying, "What a ripper, mate. I've had to censor that one slightly. Keep the tunes coming." I've also got, "Hey Cam, it's Finlay and Amy." Hi Finlay and Amy, hope you guys are having a great night. They have left me with a joke to say. What did the pasta say when it was locked out of its house? "I've knocky." Does anyone get that joke? I'm struggling with it myself. We had a double bill there from Wire that was Mannequin and ex-Lion Tamer from their greatest album, Pink Flag, released in 1977. I don't like to repeat artists too much on these things, but my listenership of Wire always comes in at least a pair. The tracks on this album are almost like impressions of songs, beat, poetry, smattered over these physical punk breaks. And even today, I find this album to be in a bit of a vacuum. It really breaks the conception of a traditional album experience for me. It's sort of an anti-streaming record to me with how short so many of the tracks are. You just heard two of the longer ones, first Mannequin and following that ex-Lion Tamer, but they're still only 2 minutes each. The album only sort of works in sequence, not necessarily in order though. I like to mix and match, and these two tracks appear near the end and the beginning of the album, for instance. I almost always play them together though, they are synonymous together in the imaginary Wire setlist of my mind. So let's keep the tunes coming. I hope you guys are having a great evening. This next one is The Particles, "Driving Me Out of Australia."

0: Γεια σας παιδιά, ακούτε το PBS Radio. Οπα!
1: It is 4 o'clock on the dot on PBS FM. We are 2 hours into this thing and we got 2 hours to go. I hope you're sticking with me. It's been a lot of fun so far. We've been listening to some great music from a lot of different genres and there's a lot more great music to come.

That first song you heard in that bracket was Driving Me by The Particles. I came across this record on Bandcamp. It's a compilation album of this Sydney band's records over the course of 1977 to 1985, titled 1980s Bubblegum. This is stylized as an indie pop record, but there's all sorts of stuff going on here. It's very punky too. I knew I had to listen to it when I saw that Carrie Brownstein of Sleater-Kinney was a huge fan, citing two of their singles that she owns on vinyl as amongst one of her most prized possessions. It seems like they never managed to release a whole album, more so a collection of EPs and singles, but this is an impressive trove of punky pop music throughout their minor career. Speaking of Carrie Brownstein, why not play some music from the woman herself? We followed that with Get Up by Sleater-Kinney. I adore this band with all my heart, one of the greatest discographies in indie rock, and this song to me stands as the zenith of the whole portfolio. Released in 1999, the year of my birth, Get Up was released on The Hot Rock, a severely underrated Kinney album. The bassless guitar interplay that the band is known for is at its apogee here. It's an absolute beast. The purposefully flubbed note near the end of the song is enough to make me want to run headfirst into a wall, but in like a really positive way. And then we had I Hate Driving in the City by GT, a little burst of an Aussie punk track here. GT, that's correct, yeah. It's from their 2024 album Prehistoric Chrome. The whole record is awesome from this Sydney group. Fun, noisy, fuzzy, go listen to it. And then that fourth song there was Loss of Rights by Autobahns. This is a lo-fi electro-punk song from 2024. I've been obsessed with this tune for a while now. It's really hard to find some good energy lo-fi rock these days. Even harder to find good dance punk. One of my favourite genres to listen to. You can find that one on Bandcamp for a name your price fee under Phantom Records, a label from Germany. And I implore you to do so. It's been one of my most played songs of the year. I don't want to be talking for too much longer. We've got plenty more music to play. Let's keep it loud. Let's keep it proud. This is one for all the dance music fans out there. It's the time of night for some dance music. This is a cover of Perfect Exceder by Glaswegian punk act The Cowboy Hunters. Hope you guys enjoy this one.

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2: Quarter past four, just about on PBS FM. You just heard a little promo there for the Storytellers. That's the show on after me today. Probably a little bit similar vibes than we've been going on here. Make sure to stay tuned for that later. Three songs there. We had Cowboy Hunters, cover of Perfect Exceder. If you are a dance fan in any way, you have heard this song countless times over the last few years. Repurpose Everything, that is the heart and soul of music, I think. And this release from Glasgow's own Cowboy Hunters, covering the now canonised dance music hit, does exactly that. This duo is doing some cool stuff. They are a bass and drum two-piece. I have a working theory that punk music and dance music are distant cousins. If I was ever to become a famous DJ, I think that's a relationship I'd love to explore. If anyone wants to steal that idea, please, please do. I feel like you could become, you could put Cowboy Hunters quite easily into a techno set or vice versa. So grab yourself a can of Tenants and check them out on Bandcamp. Following that, we had Guided Thunder by Twisted Teens. This is from their 2026 album, Florida Water Blues, and it is album of the year for me. If there is anything I love about this recent wave of independent rock music and punk music is the current wave of influence coming from the world of country. It's not a new concept. We've always had bands like Modest Mouse or the people of the cowpunk world, but it's certainly a second mega wave of the scene, and I'm very welcoming of it. This song is absolutely nuclear. The group is fronted by songwriter Caspian Halliwell and steel guitarist RJ Santos. They combine a swampy backcountry ethos with a hectic garage punk, and the manic lyricism to me seems to like come from the ramblings of a swampy redneck out of the Everglades. Perhaps he has recently delved a bit too far quickly into the realm of psychedelics. If you're going to Meredith Festival this year, which I hope to be in, I hope to see you there, you can see Twisted Teens there. Or alternatively, there are two Melbourne shows at both the Howler and Northcote Social Club, all of which in early December. The third song there, bit of an oddball one, but I hope you enjoyed it, because I love this song. It's We're All Going to Jail, brackets, except Pete, he's gonna die. It's by B.A. Johnston from his 2019 album, The Skid Is Hot Tonight. This might have been a bit of a curveball, but I had to play this tune after discovering it this week. B.A. Johnston is a musician slash performance artist from Ontario in Canada. And as far as I can tell, he has quite the cult following out there. I describe his music as synth pop, kind of forced into acoustic folk, marred with like a punky performance style. I see comparisons online to Gigi Allin, and I understand why those comparisons are being

made, but I think his social shtick comes across exceedingly wholesome compared to that. The live performances made available online indicate towards a crowd that is having a good spirited time watching this guy. He has an absurd amount of albums, over 25 years worth. I can't wait to listen to them all. I hope Pete's doing okay, man. He seems to be having a bad time as far as the song lyrics tell us. A great song, a great, great song. So I reckon we continue on. Let's keep it heavy, let's keep it loud. This is Full Disclosure by Fugazi.

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1: It is just coming up to 4:30 on PBS FM. This is New Noise. I am Cam. If you're just tuning in, we've been listening to a lot of punk music over the last hour and a bit. Before that, we were listening to a little bit of folk music. Later on, we'll probably be returning down to that quieter vibe, but for now, we're keeping it loud and proud. PBS listeners, I have an admission to make. I've made myself out to be a fool. Earlier, somebody sent me a joke. I'll repeat it now. What did the pastor say when it was locked out of the house? I've no key. I didn't get it. I get it now. I've no key. It's very funny, and I feel foolish. I also missed another text message earlier. Somebody messaged 353 just now. So good. That guitar. I know. I have a feeling you're talking about Sleater-Kinney's Get Up. I love that song as well. Over the course of the last bracket, we listened to Full Disclosure by Fugazi. That is from their album The Argument from 2001. This is my answer to the Time Machine gig question. Like, if you go back in time, who would you want to go see live? If you ever want to spend a great evening, get yourself some beers, open up YouTube on your telly, and watch some old Fugazi concerts. There's a treasure trove of old footage to be explored. The band formed in the mid-80s by frontman Ian MacKay and Guy Picciotto out of Washington, D.C. I imagine the latter's Italian heritage inspired the name of Fugazi, although I might just be making that up, which is an Italian-American slang for fake or bogus. And that is pretty much the entire ethos of this band. They were true straight-edge punks, no alcohol, no drugs, they were vegan. And despite their legendary status, they never signed with a record label and were entirely committed to their DIY ethos. Originally only charging like $5 for admission to their gigs, which is pretty mad. I don't know if that's even possible anymore. I love Fugazi. This song is about withholding of secret information from the public, and all their songs have this sort of fiery political attitude. Check them out if you're not already a fan. And then we had Aloha Steve and Dano by Radio Birdman. What a tune this was. This is an Australian song from their album Radios Appear, 1977. This one is new to me. I'd be curious if anybody out there could tell me if this song is particularly well known amongst the Aussie punk listeners. Hailing from Sydney, this feels like the natural output of punk music in a surfing city like Sydney. It incorporates to great effect the theme of Hawaii 5-0, somehow without it sounding pastiche or cliche. It's a really excellent track. Apparently the lead singer moved to Detroit from Australia in the early 70s, which accounts for that Detroit-y sound here. And then we had Stoned and Starving by Parquet Courts. Interestingly enough, of all the songs I will play today, this track is the most streamed, and I find that quite surprising, because this is a pretty, like, punky tune, man. This came out 2 years before their breakout record, Wide Awake, which was surprisingly enough heavily pushed by Ellen DeGeneres, of all people. Like, what's up with that? Still though, the punk credibility of Parquet Courts should not be questioned. I love this song, and I will play it at any opportunity. We're going to start moving away from the punky vibe. No, I'm sorry to say it, but we're still going to keep it upbeat. This final song on the punky era of this new noise is an Aussie band out of Geelong called Vintage Crop, and this is their tune, The North.

0: こんにちは。皆さん、PBS キッズも来てもらってありがとうございます。
1: 16 and time to pay off. I get this job in a piss factory inspecting pipe. 40 hours, $36 a week, but it's a paycheck, Jack. 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
2: 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We are 20 to 5 right now. God, I can't believe how fast the time is going. 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And if you have a spare moment, check out the pbsfm.org.au website to see what's happening in Melbourne, what interviews are happening on PBS, what shows are coming up, all the events that we're running. Oh my gosh, there's so much happening. So you heard two songs there. The first one was The North by Vintage Crop. This is a band out of Geelong. It's from their album Serve to Serve Again from 2020. I've been enjoying their music a lot lately. Their lyricism...

chronicles one of the great topics of punk music, the oddness of life's mundane rituals. The band has been around for about 10 years now with a really solid catalogue worth checking out. A band like this you should definitely check out on Bandcamp and pick up their music for a small fee. It's definitely worth it. Following that, we had the one, the only, the amazing Patti Smith with Piss Factory, my favourite Patti Smith song. It's a B-side to one of the singles from 1974. I believe it was Hey Joe, but I might be getting that wrong. It's co-written, I believe, by the pianist Richard Soul, who you hear bashing away on the keys there. It's like punk piano. It's crazy. I love it. I recently read Just Kids, her memoir. It's great, although the incessant name-dropping is definitely as present as people said it is. She talks about this time working with Richard Soul as the birth of a musical identity, and you can really hear why. It's about her time spent working in a baby buggy factory and not letting the wage grind quell your ambitions. Worked out for her, so maybe it'll work out for the rest of us. Believe in your dreams, folks. We are got, about an hour and 20 minutes left to go. Can you believe it? I don't want to waste any time. Let's listen to some more music. Here is a song by what might be the greatest band of all time, Pavement.

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1: If I lose you, if I lose you, if I lose you, if I lose you, the huh. Mm. If I, baby, G, so G.

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3: PBS Radio, it is 7 to 5 now. That was three songs you heard there. Three songs very near and dear to my heart. We had Frontwards by Pavement. That is from their EP, Watery Domestic, 1992. We actually heard some music earlier from the Silver Jews, if any of you were around for that, and mentioned the involvement of Stephen Malkmus. Well, here he is, Pavement, his main project, probably the foremost band of the slacker rock movement, and will be known to most of you, I imagine. To me, he's a real voice of a generation type. He would probably hate that moniker, but I really can't think of a better soundtrack to particularly American counterculture of the 1990s in this band. I also feel like sometimes Pavement's lyricism is written off as just playful nonsense, but there is a real poetic philosophy to them. His non-linear abstract lyrics sort of feel like the surrealism of human thought materialized. Further to that, there is an astounding rhythmic and melodic quality to their delivery that re-emphasizes the human voice as an instrument and as part of a sonic whole instead of a separate entity. Look, every time I talk about Pavement, I remember the joke from the Barbie movie about them, and I realize I am also nothing but a predictable man. But alas, I love this band more than anything. I saw them in Glasgow once, and it was nothing less than a biblical experience for me. Shout out to Glasgow Barrowlands, by the way. Shout out SMS that just came in. Loving the tunes. Keep them coming. Thank you very, very much. I'm glad you're enjoying them. Following that, we had Lonely Town by Guided by Voices. This band has also a really special place in my heart. Their discography is a treasure trove of 90s rock and roll. Robert Pollard does not give one singular damn about curation and or perfection. He has registered nearly 3,000 songs under his name and is the only constant member of the band. He also incidentally has 22 solo albums, and you'd be shocked how much of that is good stuff. This track was Lonely Town from one of their many unreleased compilations known as the Suitcase series. It's a proper deep cut, but as good as any of their songs. If you're interested in listening to more Guided by Voices, the best starting point is Alien Lanes. I'm still discovering great songs by them 5 years into my fandom. And final song there, The Lean Over by Life Without Buildings. That is from their album Any Other Building, or Any Other City, sorry, from 2001. This is the greatest Scottish album of all time. I truly believe it. I get clowned on a lot by my friends for saying, this is the best this is the best that, and I totally understand it. I do say it a lot, but this is the greatest Scottish album of all time. It is a wildly difficult, in my opinion, to have a truly original sounding record, especially in rock music, but I've never sounded anything that sounds like this. It's formed from ex-students of the Glasgow School of Art, back before it was burning down all the time. A little Glasgow reference for you guys. But I've still never heard. The group is fronted by painter and spoken word poet Sue Tompkins. Such a unique charisma in her vocal delivery, which feels very childlike.

childlike and ecstatic. You really feel her smile. It's a real collegic style. Is that a word? Collegic? Collagic? My reading of his track and his various musical references to bands like MBV and Square Pusher and Roxy Music, alongside the repeated refrain of "the time ticks slowly back," is that it's attempting to evoke the nostalgic power of music to bring forth the past. It's very hauntological. The band, to the jubilation of the world over, have announced a reunion. I'm sure you'll all be very happy to hear it, and will be playing a show in London later this year. Let's hope they make it to Melbourne. It would be a dream come true for me. Let's keep it going. This next song, all the way from New Zealand, it's The Clean. I think you guys might know this one. Hope you enjoy it.

Don't talk in tongues, so tense and so terse, cause even friends often blows when they say things that hurt. And I go too fast, that's everyone's note. Lead actress of a play called A Girl With No Hope. And furthermore, I can't pretend I didn't know I'd be what I pretended to be, cause Mother Night's a book I tend to yearly reread. Is feeling better, really just forgetting that feel of the weather when there was no more blood.

We're into our final hour here on New Noise. It's been so fun playing music for you. We do still have around 50 minutes left, and I plan to make most of every minute of it. I really appreciate you all listening to me tonight. I hope you've enjoyed the tunes. As you can tell by the vibe, we're slowly reaching back to the point in which we started, some good old folk and country music. Before we get right back into it, though, we do still have a little bit more scrappy indie music to listen to. Three songs there. We had first Anything Could Happen by The Clean. That is from a compilation record they put out in 1988. I'm sure there are many PBS listeners who are fans of The Clean. They're another new one for me. I'm slowly sifting through the history of Australasian rock music, and this was one of the first ones that came up. And these New Zealanders are reported to be influences on Pavement, who we played earlier, and they're front page figures of what I believe is pronounced the Dunedin Sound Movement, as were their label, Flying Nun. I'm probably not telling you guys anything you don't know, but it's cool and new to me, and it's a fun intersection of jangle pop and slacker rock, the type of stuff that I just eat up. Following that, we had Wild Horses by Hudson Freeman. This is a B-side of a single he released in 2025. It's obviously a cover of the Rolling Stones tune. I gotta put my hands up, I'm not a huge Rolling Stones guy. It's not a hate or a dislike, they are just not my thing. However, I do adore Wild Horses as one of the greatest songs ever written. Lyrically, sonically, everything, that Rolling Stones tune is absolutely wonderful. So imagine my joy when I found out that I could listen to the song without listening to the Stones. It was a moderate joy. I take no pride in my dislike of the Rolling Stones. But this is a great cover. I wish it included the third verse, though. Like, why no third verse? I must ask you, Hudson Freeman. It's the best verse of the song. Let's do some living after we die? Come on, man. What a line. The Stone version still reigns supreme because of this, but I love this version too. I like to interchange them. The third song there was Unlimited Space by Prairie Princess. This is an album from this year. It's called Jewish American Prairie Princess. I think this track is a great example of what I was talking about earlier in regards to the burgeoning popularity of country aesthetics and indie music. This isn't even indie music, it's just true blood alt country, but this artist is from Brooklyn, New York, which isn't exactly a hotbed for the country genre. I haven't heard this whole album yet, but I'm really excited to. From what I've heard, it's fantastic, so check it out on Bandcamp. Okay, let's keep it rolling, and we're going to listen to a couple songs next. Two of them in particular have a relation to the wonderful music venue of The Tote. I'll explain more after we listen to them, but if you're a fan of The Tote, listen closely. I hope you enjoy them.

It's PBS FM. This is New Noise. My name is Cam. If you're just tuning in, we had three songs on the bracket there. First, we were listening to Future 86 by Bomb the Music Industry. That is from their album Minus a Band record from 2005. Bomb the Music Industry were a sort of 21st century version of Fugazi, far more upbeat and even a bit poppier, but the exact same DIY ethos. They also went with the philosophy of the lowest possible price of admission for their shows, and were very anti-music industry in general, which should be no shock after hearing the name of the band. It's fronted by Jeff Rosenstock, who at this point is sort of 2010s punk royalty. I've seen him thrice as a solo act, which has been twice in Melbourne, and he did this absolutely absurd 2.5 hour show at the Croxton Bandroom in Northcote. It was like a 30 song set list or something that included the entire second half of his 2016 masterpiece Worry in order. And then later that week he did a Pay What You Want acoustic show at The Tote, which ranks as my personal best live music experience in Melbourne. He's still got that DIY punk spirit even after achieving some level of indie fame. I love this guy. And then speaking of The Tote, we just had Lone Rider by DC Maxwell. This Melbourne-based artist from New Zealand is one of my favourites at the moment. Do not be fooled by this gorgeous country ditty. Maxwell is an artist of multitudes. His output ranges from alt country to indie folk to high-energy punk performance. And he's one of Melbourne's best live acts right now. He recently did a live show in his favourite chicken shop, which is quite unique. And if you're free Saturday the 12th, please go see him at The Tote in Collingwood. You will not regret it. I might even see you there. Speaking of DC Maxwell, he's going to be doing an interview on PBS on Thursday the 10th of September on Radio City. So I highly, highly recommend tuning into Radio City for that. Okay, let's keep the tunes going. We're right back into our folk aesthetic of which we started. I've got a few more songs for you to play in this last 40 minutes or so. Enjoy.

have to come back a little prematurely there. That was Lucinda Williams, Can't Let Go. I just got a great text message I wanted to talk about. It is from Leanne out living in LA. They tell me that I probably like Wild Horses because it was written by Graham Parsons, and asks me if I've heard his version. I don't think I have. So that's a great recommendation. I'm going to be listening to that on my way home. Leanne's a Melbourne-born listener now living in LA. Thank you so much for listening to the show, Leanne. Yeah, Lucinda Williams, what a tune, by the way. One of the great albums of country's long history, if you ask me. Car Wheels on a Gravel Road from 1998. Lucinda Williams recently joined Big Thief's Adrian Lenker on stage in Nashville to debut the band's new 29-song triple album, of which she inspired and performed on. I would have paid anything to be in that room. Two powerhouse songwriters for me. You'll hear a bit from her later. Lenker, I mean. Straight back into the music, because we only had one little song in there, so let's play some more. This is In Love With You For The Last Time by the late, great Arthur Russell.

20 minutes left to go here on New Noise. Gosh, I've had so much fun playing music for you all. You heard three songs there for me. The first one was In Love With You For The Last Time by Arthur Russell. That is from his posthumous album, as many of his albums are, Iowa Dream from 2019. We're talking the epitome of your favourite artists, favourite artists. Russell's influence on songwriting, electronic music and pop has been indelible. One of his many posthumous unreleased albums here, Iowa Dream, is to me quite underrated amongst them. Beautiful songwriting throughout this, of which this tune is to me paramount amongst them. We must always play this wonderful man's music so that we may always remember him. Following that, Once a Bunch by Adrian Lenker. That is a bonus track off of their 2024 album Bright Future. I don't know if that's accurate actually, because it was released a little bit afterwards, but it at least evokes the same energy as that album. I love it when recordings capture natural human moments. The little laughter from Adrian Lenker at the silliness of her own lyrics in the later verses really gets me. Lenker, she really delights in the natural. Her lyrics pertain to small environments and normal human life, but evokes the astounding beauty and absurdity of everything within it. It's just, wow, yeah, what a great song. And then finally we played Will You Go, Lassie Go by Scottish traditional powerhouses, the Corries. They are the pinnacle act of Scottish traditional music. If you had recently seen the movie Sinners from last year, Will You Go, Lassie Go featured in there as sung by the Irish vampires.

I mentioned this because I would like to clear up that Will You Go, Lassie Go is in fact a Scottish song. I love my Irish brethren, but I feel like that song has been misconstrued as an Irish song due to its inclusion in that movie, which is a great movie for what it's worth. This song really emphasizes to me folk traditions as a communal act, which they are. Folk traditions are supposed to be communal acts. I'm going to play another song for you now from across the Atlantic in America by the one great Pete Seeger. This is his rendition of Amazing Grace. Hope you enjoy.

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Just take a new breath and keep on going, and nobody will know the difference. Amazing grace, how sweet the sound.

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She never was afraid of goons and ginks and company finks and the deputy sheriffs who made the raid. She went to the union hall when a meeting it was called, and when the legion boys come around, she always stood her ground.

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She'd always get her way when she struck for better pay. She'd show her car to the National Guard, and this is.

Welcome back to PBS FM. We are in the final 10 minutes of the new noise. I have had so much fun doing this today. We've received another message from Leanne, who spoke to us earlier about wild horses. She informs us that she got her facts a little bit wrong, but that's totally okay, Leanne. It's still a great recommendation, and I can't wait to listen to that Graham Parsons version of wild horses. I'll be listening to it on my way home for sure. Two songs there, both by Pete Seeger. The first was Pete Seeger's version of Amazing Grace. Seeger is a name that will be immediately familiar to anyone interested in folk history. He was a left-wing social activist of the old school sense, a proper union boy. He was blacklisted, actually, in the 50s due to the Red Scare, but he re-emerged during the 60s as a member of the counterculturalism movement and as a purveyor and performer of the protest song and folk music at large. Amazing Grace, obviously not a protest song, but a Christian hymn. But the man was big on music as a community. He hosted these big sing-alongs, one of which was the basis for this album's live recording, Sunder's Theatre, in Cambridge, Massachusetts, around 1980. And what you were listening to was not a choir, but his audience. He had this amazing ability to turn untrained crowds and

to choral arrangements. I can't understand how he does it so effortlessly. He doesn't have this commanding, orchestrating presence. It's like the crowd always knows where to go, and he's just facilitating the process. After that, we had Almanac Singers, The Union Made. This is a band that was fronted by Pete Seeger in the 40s. This particular album's from

a little town in the Macedon Ranges. It was just to get out of the city and try somewhere that wouldn't be mobbed, like Castlemaine or something. Anyway, there was a cute little secondhand bookstore and record shop there, and I'm a sucker for mementos from little trips like this, so I went to rummaging, and I was buzzing to find this old Almanac Singers album, Talking Union, on CD. Almanac Singers was a group Pete Seeger performed in his 20s. Woody Guthrie also contributed to this group, and he wrote this song, so I couldn't resist tagging it on as a little footnote. It's a gorgeous little ditty and a lovely song about the women keeping the men in check, as is historically important. Oh man, I don't have much time left. I'm having such a good time playing music for you all, but alas, all good things must come to an end. I'll play a few more songs for you and I'll check in with you before we go. This is Low, What It Is to Love. It is an old Scottish traditional song by Rory McEwen and Alex McEwen.

That was Low What It Is to Love by Rory McEwen and Alex McEwen, two brothers there from Scotland. This is, unfortunately, the end of my time. I implore you all to stay on for the storytellers in a few minutes. I have it on great authority that it's going to be an excellent show, and I cannot wait to listen to it on my walk home. I've got one last text from the SMS line. Hi, Carmen. I've been listening to this for the last hour. Wow. Love your choice of songs and depth of understanding and knowledge. Haven't heard you before on the airwaves. You have something special. Oh, thank you, man. That's from Frank from Panton Hill. I really appreciate the kind words, Frank. This is my first time on PBS, funnily enough. So I hope it's the first of many. I can't wait to be involved more and more. It's been great, guys. I've had such a great time presenting New Year's this week. I'm excited to get to my bed, though. If you've stayed in the whole time, good on you, because it's been a long 4 hours for both of us. This last song is We'll Sing in the Sunshine. It's by Gail Garnett. After this is The Storytellers. Have a great morning. See you later.

Good morning, good morning, and welcome to Storytellers this Sunday morning, which is going to be a beautiful sunny day, apparently. Great day for Father's Day. And yes, the voice is a bit different because you're listening to Lucy French this morning, who is... I'm filling in for Lee, and it's always a pleasure to be sitting in the seat and sharing all my love of music. We're going to have a deep space vibe for the first hour, so a very gentle wake up to your Sunday morning. But I want to say a very special shout out to Cam, because I was saying to him when I came in, are you a writer? Because the way that he describes his music that he's playing is just extraordinary. He's like a poet with the... a musical poet, I think. That's my take on him anyway. And the fact that it's his first new noise, wow, fantastic. You've had so many texts in.

overnight. Congratulations, that's a real achievement, having done New Noise for quite a few years, way, way back. You don't often get that many, so I think you should be very proud of yourself. Now, as I said, we've got 3 hours ahead of us. I'm going to be here until 9 o'clock in the morning, and I'm going to give you a musical journey. And I've also pulled out some oldies that I haven't listened to in absolutely ages that I thought, oh no, this is going to just really hit the spot. So we're going to leave Udaipur behind from Thomas Newman, and we're going to play a little bit of Clannad. I'm going to go ethereal, mystical. I reckon that's just the perfect thing, the perfect vibe to start today with. So if you want to keep in touch, it's 0400 031 067. But, you know, I'm going to be here for 3 hours. I'm not going away. Enjoy the music. And I'm going to just let that one fade in the background. And we're going to start off with a couple of tracks from the Magical Ring album.

Some beautiful music from Clannad from their Magical Ring album, which came out way back when in 1983, and it still touches me. It's just amazing. And I have to say a big shout out already to the wonderful 767. I'm back. Yes, I am. I don't come on very often, but actually I think I've had four fills this year, so usually for storytellers, which is just a privilege, of course. And I really love putting my playlists together. So we're going to move from the Neolithic stones of Ireland to the equally ancient lands of Central Australia, to a film that is streaming on various platforms. It's the a couple of tracks from Walkabout, which when it came out in 1971 was very much the kind of beginning of not only David Gullipill's career as an actor, but also for a new wave of Australian film, so much so that both Walkabout and the other Australian film, Wake and Fright, received accolades at the Cannes Film Festival in 1971 as well. I'll talk about the film afterwards a bit more, but I want to keep that vibe still. So let's just keep that sense of being out in nature, being with the power of nature. And where it's very much about humans have to learn to walk hand in hand with that. Here we go.

I do hope that you love that segment. I just feel like what a wonderful way to wake up on this Father's Day. You're listening to Lucy French this morning, filling in for Storytellers, and I'll just give you a little bit of background on what I played just then. We listened to two tracks from the extraordinary 1971 movie Walkabout, which, apart from starring David Gallipoll, also starred a very, very young Jenny Agutter, who you probably would know from Call the Midwife series. She plays one of the senior nuns. And it's the thing about Walkabout, which I really love, is that this was a period in time when Australia wasn't yet really acknowledging its native culture, okay? And so it was one of the first movies that it brought two cultures together, these two young white children who've been abandoned by their father in the middle of the desert, in the centre of Australia, in their school uniforms, and they come across this young man who's on

walkabout. They can't speak the same language, but the language that they do speak is that of the innocence of childhood, and they actually learn how to communicate, and he helps them to survive, and they really kind of create this wonderful bonding until it gets to a point where, of course, it can't keep on forever. But if you do get a chance to see it on streaming, it's well worth it. And you may have a sense of the composer of those two pieces of music, because he has a bit of his own, what's the word, his own... unlike Cam, I can't come up with the right words this morning, but it's John Barry. And of course, John Barry is also very well known for his 007 themes. And there was a moment where I was listening to some of that first track of Walkabout, and I'm going, oh, you can just hear John Barry in there. But also he's got so many pieces of... My favourite John Barry track of all time is, of course, Out of Africa. Because if you've been listening to me over the years here in on PBS FM, you'll know that I always like to have a chance to play that music from Out of Africa, but not today. Not today. All right. I followed that up with, so we had Walkabout theme, and we had the children from Walkabout. Then I took us into this extraordinary piece of music from the Sydney Children's Choir called Dawn Mantras. And this is, if you're listening, this is a shout out for Marion, and she'll know why. She loves dancing to this piece of music when she gets a chance. And the final track in that segment was from the Australian movie The Dry, also set out in the... regional Western Australia, and it's Under the Milky Way from Peter Raeburn. All right, we're staying in that kind of magical, ethereal, deep space feeling, and we're going to move into a piece from Mitten and Deva Premal. Beautiful, heartfelt, soulful music. And good morning to Frank from Panton Hill. Thank you so much for texting in this morning.

Oh, that really gets you. Katie Lang with Golden Slumbers and The End. What did I play before that? I played Into the Wind from Mitten and Diva Pramel from Songs for the Inner Lover. And I wanted to just say a big shout out to another person, and I want to explain why. That's for Catherine, I think, because she told me last week that she's a great fan of Katie Lang. If it's not Catherine, it'll be one of my other dancing ladies. So I do, I play a lot of this music when I run my classes. And I started the announcer course back in 2019, something like that. Because I'd just done a training to become a conscious dance teacher with Open Floor, and I was terrible at, I used to use iTunes to play my music, very clunky, my musicality was awful, I had no idea how to curate a playlist, wasn't really covered in the training, which I think is terribly disappointing. So I thought, oh, why don't I do, I'd heard about the announcer course and I thought, oh, wow, maybe that'll help me to become a better DJ in a sense, because that's really what I'm doing when I'm teaching. But it's a much more facilitated approach. And what started as my beginnings of, I guess my love of PBS was because I'm a soul girl and I used to listen to Pierre Baroni every Saturday. But once I did the announcer course, it was like my horizons just expanded in front of me. And I learned how to deliver music far more professionally and with a level of insight and awareness that I'd never had before. So, you know, when I come in today and I see beautiful texts for me from the likes of Lara and Mal and Frank from Panton Hill and Graham Lang, good morning to you, knowing that they love my beautifully crafted playlist, which I spend a lot of time working on because I want to take you on a journey. The benefits of that came when I started to teach again in the last 4 years. And I just love putting that sense. So I want to say thank goodness for the announcer training. I wouldn't be

on air without it. And there's so many wonderful people coming through still as the trainings continue. But it's a lot harder to get into. And so I'm just glad that I had the opportunity when I did. Now, we are going to move into the next segment, which will be a little bit more out of this world. But I'll just let you know, we're going to come up with, what I'm calling out of this world segment. So we're going to start with one of my favourite composers, not just John Barry. This time it's Lalo Schifrin, who's wonderful. And this track actually comes as the theme to Enter the Dragon, which goes way, way back into 1973. Bruce Lee film, but it doesn't feel like a 1973 piece of music. Let me know what you think. Loving the texts, and it's 0400 031 067 if you want to let me know how you are, and also, of course, what are you doing on Father's Day today? It's going to be beautiful out there.

It's just 3 minutes past seven, and we have just been out into the stratosphere. That last track was Kamasi Washington's The Amazing The Space Traveler's Lullaby. And before that, I played the first kind of more... a track to kind of get you out of bed as opposed to snoozing. Most of the first hour has been snoozing mystical ethereal music. So in the middle I play The Natural Playground from Citizen Maze, from their Serenity in the Woods album. And at the top I played The Gentle Softness from the fabulous, amazing film composer Leila Schifrin, which is the theme to the film Enter the Dragon, starring the amazing Bruce Lee. Thank you for your fabulous texts. I'm just loving the fact that you're enjoying it. A shout out to Andrew from Brunswick, who's been listening to the music as he's been walking home this morning. I'm glad that I could join you and make it a pleasant experience. And good morning to Con. You're asking what the theme might be. So I think, to be absolutely fair, I don't always completely try and match what Lee does, because this is Lee's program, but I'm kind of bringing my own take into it. And the first hour particularly has been about... I actually want to promote those other programs on PBS that are just amazing. And Deep Space on Monday mornings between 9 and 11. I wanted to kind of basically pay homage to that in the first hour in particular, because most of the music has that sense of just going deep within that space within us, and I tend to do that so for me the theme was there for the whole of the first hour, but it was also kind of getting you ready to step into spring and expand your horizons, because life is full of different rhythms and beats. You know, you might have we finished with a piece that would be perfect for something like Black Wax or Mike Guerrieri's program on Tuesday. That really jazzy, funky sound. So that's Kamasi Washington. So, yeah, you won't find one single theme today, but the theme is that life is full of changes to rhythms and beats in our lives. And the more we can, this is my take on it anyway, the more we can expose ourselves and be able to move to different rhythms and beats, the more easily we can adjust through life. I used to be a soul girl. I still am a 60s girl in my heart of hearts, and I'd only listened to Pierre Baroni back in the day. But then more and more, as I got used to the extraordinary music that PBS plays, and I needed them, I needed a lot more different types of tracks for my dance classes, I just became, it was like opened my heart to how much I was missing out on if I just limited myself to my favorite kind of music. So today is an acknowledgement of we are so many different people inside of us. We're not just one kind of person. So there's music out there to touch every part of your life, whether you're up, down, in or out, whatever mood you're in. And we're going to get into a lot

lighthearted mood now. We're going to go to France and Italy, particularly the in Italy we're going to Sicily to the second series of The White Lotus. What an extraordinary series that was. As you well know, I'm big into the music from the big and small screen. So let's start with I also love a good murder mystery. I really do. And I don't know if it this was probably 3 or 4 years back, but if ever comes on streaming, check out Les Traducteurs or The Translators. Very interesting. I love it when it has a twist at the end. So we're going to go with music that is going to wake you up a little bit more and have a little bit of fun. Okay, Father's Day, what are you doing? Let me know. 0400 031067. It's Lucy French here until 9 o'clock this morning.

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1: Good morning, good morning, good morning. You are listening to Lucy French here, filling in for Lee while she's having just a personal day. So let's put it this way. You've got me and you've got a whole lot of different music that you might normally hear, but hopefully going by the text line, it's going down pretty well. And what can I say? Let's say, text line. Apart from the fact it's 7:21, it is Father's Day. I did decide to play some romantic music from Italy just to get you in the mood for Father's Day. Let's put it this way. He needs a bit of romance sometimes. There's all that other stuff that you do. So what did I play there? I played that final track was called... Now, I can't do Italian, all right? So my pronunciation may not be perfect, but I'll give it a go. A fa l'amor comincia tu by Raffaella Carrà. And before that was L'appuntamento from Ornella Vanoni. Both can be heard in the second series of The White Lotus, which I can't wait for the next one. But that final episode of That White Lotus was extraordinary. How on earth they're going to top that, I've no idea. But it's interesting that the British are now sort of doing their own version of The White Lotus.

at Lotus. If you haven't seen, it's called 2 Weeks in August. It's showing on SBS, and it's four families with all their kids going to a very isolated island somewhere in the Mediterranean, I think Greece. And of course, it's like everything comes undone, unstuck. And we're just getting to the point where things are just going to get really interesting. And it has a taste of The White Lotus about it. And why am I talking about a lot of TV and movies? Because that's what I used to specialize in on Lights, Camera, Action, which used to be in this time slot some time back now. So yes, you're always going to get some tracks from TV and the big and small screens from me. I also played right at the beginning Overture from the Traducteurs, also which means the Translators, a French movie, and the composer was Jean Mayaki. All right, big hello to Andrew, who's finally having breakfast. Still listening, thank you. Paulie at the zoo. Good morning, Paulie. How about that? Getting ready for the visitors today. What on earth do you do at the zoo, Paulie? I want to know. Give me more information. Sounds fascinating. And we've got Rowan, Eliza, and Benjamin 207. And Ben from Box Hill, really boosting your mood. Well, that's what I really want to have happen, because, you know, we wake up and we go, oh, it's Sunday, what am I going to do? Oh, I want to sleep in. No, you've got to get out of bed now, because there's things to do. It's Father's Day and there's places to go and people to see, and it's a beautiful day out there. All right, we're going to move into some more upbeat music. We're kind of getting into, so I like saying, you know, some of the tracks that I played in the first hour you might hear on Deep Space. I think some of the tracks I've just played before you'd hear on Switched On a Saturday afternoon. So if you don't listen to some of these other programs, go and do it, because they're fabulous. Let's have some more fabulous music now.

A song named after a place that I was able to tick off my bucket list about 15 or so years ago. The track I just played then is called Machu Picchu by Ciro Hurtado. And I have to admit that it's the most extraordinary place. You get to the bottom of the ruins of Machu Picchu and it just takes up the whole hillside, and it takes about 2 hours to walk right up to the Sun Gate. And I've got amazing photographs looking down, way, way down on the ruins far below. And I've got a photograph of they do a lot of trekking across doing the trails, and so it took me 2 hours just to get up, and of course the air is much thinner. And when I noticed this poor man who was taking probably four huge mattresses, but they were single mattresses, on his back, just held on by rope, and he was taking them up to a campsite. And I was thinking, my goodness me, how extraordinary is that? Machu Picchu, if you ever get a chance, it will not disappoint. Although I have to say, I think these days, I think there's far too many tourists. I think I was lucky then. You'd get there almost like on dawn, and you'd have the whole place to yourself. All right, so that was Machu Picchu by Ciro Hurtado, and in the middle I played Punta Comito from Nick Mulvey, and then the most extraordinary version of While My Guitar Gently Weeps from Regina Spektor. All right, folks, we're going to get really a lot more energetic. I'm expecting some dancing around the kitchen or the balcony or the garden with the kids. A bit of cake for you.

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1: Well, folks, we are about to hit 8 o'clock in 5 minutes' time. So hopefully you are now up and dancing, or at least up and having some coffee or a cup of tea. And yes, 068, cake for breakfast. Absolutely, we need cake for breakfast. it's my favourite. I also want to give a shout out to Hudson, 345. Great to hear from everybody. And if you want to send me a text, it's Lucy French on the microphone today. Lee is having Father's Day off, and I am filling in and hopefully giving you a very nice broad range of music, much of which you can hear similar genres of music across the grid. So if you're someone who likes to explore what the grid has to offer, I'm giving you a bit of a taste of it. So I played just then, let's just have a look at what I've got here. At the top of that bracket, I played Cake, of course, with a short skirt, long jacket, followed by the very cool Johnny Says Stay Cool from The Babe Rainbow. And to get you into a bit of mambo, I Don't Speak Spanish from John Santos and Bobby Matos. We're going to we're going to bring it down just a little bit. One of my favorite tracks from John Mayer. It is Sunday morning on Storytellers with Lucy French until 9 o'clock this morning.

0: Drunken Poet is Melbourne's most authentic Irish pub, with tribute Tuesdays, Irish music sessions, open mic nights and live original music 6 days a week across from the Queen Vic Market. The Drunken Poet is celebrating their 20th birthday on September 20th, open from midday with live music from poet legends, the Maggie Carty Band, Van Walker, Adam Waldron Trio, Pleasantry and the Get Down Gang. The Drunken Poet, proud PPS sponsor.
1: Okay, folks, what did I just play then? It was Don't Wait Too Long, sung by Madeleine Perrault. Pink Martini, I love a bit of Pink Martini. Let's Never Stop Falling in Love. And Waiting on the World to Change from John Mayer. Now, I've mentioned numerous times, I think, this morning that I found PBS one day. Just, you know, as you do, you're on the in the car, twiddling on the dial because you're going, ah, don't like what that is. And let's see if I can find something else. And I landed on PBS, on Pierre Baroni's Soul program. And I thought to myself, that's just up my street, and became a regular listener on a Saturday because of that. And gradually I just started to explore all the other programs and found so much more. But, you know, soul is at the bottom of my sort of upbringing, I guess. So definitely need to play some soul next. Otherwise, it just wouldn't be a program of mine, because got to put it in. So let's go with a piece here from Chaka Khan, not as well known as some of her others. You are listening to Storytellers this morning.

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1: Good morning, good morning. You are on Storytellers, listening to Storytellers with Lucy French. And yes, you can't keep a good woman down. For those people who are texting in saying, is it Lucy? Yes, it is. For those people who aren't aware, I used to also have a program in this time slot. So some people haven't heard me for a while, but it's great to hear from you. Lara and Mel, what can I say? How do you get into listening to PBS? I tell so many people about it. And I'm just, you know, every now and then they'll go, oh, okay, I'll give it a go. What can I say? Sunday mornings, you can have such a broad range of music across the whole grid, actually. There's something for everybody. So go and explore, folks. And remember, if you're not a member, please put your membership keeps us on air. Someone said, one of the announcers said the other day, it fuels PBS. It is the fuel behind us. We keep going because of you guys. So if you aren't a member yet, or you have been a bit lax in renewing your membership, go to the website, pbsfm.org.au. It's the red button on the right-hand side, so easy to do. And if you have missed part of this show and would like to listen back to the beginning, which was rather gorgeous, I have to say, there'll be a link to today's program probably straight away. I'm not sure, but the playlist won't be up for a couple of days, probably later on Monday or Tuesday when I send it in. But it's Lucy French and you're listening to Storytellers, and I'm going to have a couple of more shout outs. Mr. Winter, I'm glad that you are enjoying the show. And we've also got 772. Yes, it is me. And my dulcet tones are indeed on the airwaves every now and then, which is just keeps me ticking over. And then I can put all my favourite pieces of music together for you guys. So we went to soul music in that last segment, and we'll keep going with that in the next one. We went from 1979, 1968 and 1964. Yes, I was alive around then. We started off with Chaka Khan with Do You Love What You Feel with Rufus. That was 79. Syl Johnson, of course, with Different Strokes from 1968. And Bob and Earl with Harlem Shuffle, which also plays in the movie Baby Driver, which comes from 1964. So we're getting to the final half an hour or final 40 minutes of the program. It goes so quickly. It's 8:21. How are you? Have you not texted in yet? What are you doing for Father's Day? It's going to be a good day out there. 0400 031 067. And I'm going to be playing next up Candy Staten and Irma Thomas. Again, some of my favourite music. So don't go anywhere. Enjoy yourself.

Okay, we went to 1969 and 1968 just then with two tracks. The one I just played was Baby Don't Look Down from Irma Thomas, 1968. And I'd Rather Be an Old Man's Sweetheart from Candy Staton from 1969. And a very timely text in from DJ Lady Soul, Carol from Highgate. Carol, for you to say that you're loving my music is just joy to my ears, because you are a woman of soul, let's face it. And you know your music, brilliant at it too. Carol also does lots of, DJ Lady Soul does enormous amount of fills on PBS. And so great to hear from you. And yeah, we were talking about how I got on, how I tuned into PBS and became a regular listener of PBS. And Lara and Mel and Selena and the Speed Noodle started off, they think, by listening to Richie 1250, but probably Ron, who is also Ron Dickinson with Magic Carpet Ride, who was in this time slot for like 14 years. So. And I miss him. And sometimes I choose music for this particular time slot because it reminds me of Ron. Because he just brought so much joy to your heart when he played. Now, what else? Graham Lang, you got into community radio being, what was this? Being tired of being pigeonholed as a retiree. I know what you mean.

I know what you mean, Graham. And so you're now presenting on Inner FM. That's right. And it's wonderful, isn't it? It's just so fantastic being able to share the music that you love with everyone. And I think that's the rest of my text. So I'm going to keep on playing music because that's what I'm here for. And we're almost running out of time because it's coming up to 8:30. I've got some more modern music now. And I have to say that I like to kind of mix it up. This is Feet Don't Fail Me Now.

0: same here.
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2: Okay.

folks. What did I just play then? It's Your Voodoo Working from Charles Sheffield. And I've just reminded myself that that plays in the film Ipcress File. That's one of the reasons I would have had it amongst all of my music from the big and small screen. And Knock Me a Kiss by Dakota Staton, which is the one that came after it. No. What am I doing? What am I doing? I'm back announcing something that I haven't even played yet. That's because I think I'm just getting up at 4 o'clock in the morning doesn't really. It's starting to catch up with me. All right, I just played there. I Missed a Big Stuff from Mighty Sam, Being Bad from Bittersweet, and Feet Don't Fail Me Now from Joy Crooks. And I also want to just say a big shout out to Rick. Thank you for, great to hear me. It's great to be on air. It's always good fun to be back on air. And 848. And what can I say? Been asking people, what are you doing for Father's Day? And I've got a family off to the Mornington Tourist Railway today, and it's going to be a steam ride. That should be fun, and probably lots of smoke as well. All right, we're going to finish staying with a bit of a kind of 60s vibe. We're going to start off with Knock Me a Kiss from Dakota Staton, should I say. And I would have had this in my library because it plays in a very interesting TV series based on the true story of, and it's called The Trial of Christine Keeler, but I love the music anyway.

Well, we're coming almost home to the end of the program, but we've got a couple more tracks to play, and I need to mention gospel shows coming up at 9 o'clock, so stay locked into PBS, because I know you're going to be off doing things for Father's Day, but, you know, hang around if you can. Now, members of Storytellers need to be mentioned. Bob Esselmont, hello Bob, from Doncaster East, is a patron, as is Hutchie9, which I have to say is well-timed, because he's just sent in a text. Hutchie is also a patron, and Tsunami from Mount Pleasant is a patron. And Artist Bookings from Sandringham is a business member of the wonderful Storytellers. And Peter is in the house for the gospel show, but I just want to say, Hutchie, from what I can see, you've just come back from surfing in the Maldives. Is there surf in the Maldives? I'm absolutely amazed. How wonderful. And also you're saying just how much you love all the different eclectic programs that are on this wonderful station, PBS FM. All right, folks, we're going to finish off with some more upbeat. I've probably got two, maybe three more tracks I can fit in. We'll see how we go. Thank you for all the love on the text line. It's just wonderful. It might be months since I've been on, but, you know, I always feel like I am so welcome. Thank you indeed. In the meantime, let's go for a bit of

jazzy funk.

A couple of jazzy pieces almost to finish us up with before we go out with an appropriate piece to segue into the gospel show. And also a couple of jazzy pieces to remind you that if you want to listen to some good jazz, then tune into Black Wax tomorrow morning between 11 and 1 with Adam Rudiger, good friend of mine, and I've got some nice tracks from him over the years. And I just want to let you know what I played before we go out with the final track. That was The Light Shines Brightest from John Baptiste. And at the top, I played Smokey Joe's Lala from Googie Rene. So, coming to the end of this episode of Storytellers, thank you so much for all your texts, for all the love that you shared on the line. Thank you for giving me the opportunity to share all this great music with you. If you've missed it and want to listen back, go to the Storytellers page on pbsfm.org.au, find the date, today's date, and you can listen back and fast forward or whatever you need to do. Meanwhile, I am going out with this track from Beverly Crawford, Gotta Serve Somebody. Over to you, Peter, with the Gospel Show.

believe, children, I believe that is good. I believe that is... Ah!

Good morning and welcome to the Gospel Show. Peter Miles here with you this cool but clear, sunny, not too sunny, but Sunday morning we are here in Melbourne town. Hope things are good where you are. Big thanks to Lucy for a fantastic fill-in for Lee and the storytellers. And finished up there with the Bob Dylan song, Gotta Serve Somebody. We might revisit that later in the Gospel Show a bit. Not same song, but same era. We've started our program this morning with the one and only Blind Boys of Alabama. But the song just then was the lead man, Clarence Fountain, from his album called Soul, Spirit and Song from 1974. You get that funky vibe. If you ever want to Google that album, you see a fantastic picture of Clarence on the front, well dressed. Before that, the Blind Boys of Alabama from the album Sanctify My Soul. Originally recorded 1951, those songs. Old Time Religion and Leave Your Burdens There. And of course the four interns kicked us off with I Just Rose to Tell You. Hope you're well. I'm doing okay, doing good. Looking forward to the show as always. Got some more rhythm and blues style gospel, some swinging gospel. Plenty of gospel quartets today, Gospel Quartet Central. We've got some interesting new material that's a bit off-centre, got to say, a bit soul funky, a bit from the sort of Stax era. We've got some, looking down my list, some choir music, of course, and we do have a little bit of Bob Dylan written gospel music before finishing with a little bit of funkier material. Anyway, let's not talk about it so much, and let's an exciting announcement later on in the show too. But let's get on with Jules Holland and Ruby Turner. This combo drew a fair bit of feedback last week, and I thought, why not play some more? This is the song is called Getaway Jordan, well-known gospel classic. You're on the Gospel Show with Peter.

0: Ruby Turner and Jules Holland Orchestra, or big band there. There'll be Peace in the Valley, Thomas Dorsey composition, actually. And before that, the traditional Getaway Jordan, again, Jules Holland and Ruby Turner. That's from the Golden Age of Song album, and from 2012, and the more recent Peace in the Valley is 2050, their album they put out together. A whole lot of tracks, Jules and Ruby. You're on the Gospel Show with Peter.
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1: Well, that was awesome.
0: Going back now to traditional gospel quartet. This is the wonderful sound of the Zion Travellers out of LA, and recorded on the Dutone label. And I'm going to wait. Sorry, we'll understand it better by and by.

Let the will of the Lord be done. That's the Supreme Angels from their album. It's called More of the Supreme Angels, the early Nashborough sides from 1958 to 1965. And the Supreme Angels performed before that. Always, the song we heard there was Let Me Thank You, Lord. Before that, a couple of tracks from the Zion Travellers, from their Dutone Masters compilation or collection from 2013 on CD, recorded back in the 50s. And the two tracks we heard were I'm Going to Wait on Jesus and We'll Understand It Better By and By.

0: Hello, I'm Paddy Harrison. If you've been searching for the lost islands of illusion, then please join me for a musical expedition to the ports of paradise. As we traverse the seven seas, Ports of Paradise will guide you from the forgotten realms of mid-century exotica to the musical optimism of post-war America. Together, we shall explore the sophisticated sounds of jungle jazz, tribal percussion, Latin rhythms, early calypso, cocktail lounge, space-age symphonies, stereophonic showpieces, and tropical island swing. 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
1: You're on The Gospel Show with Peter, and coming up next we've got another gospel quartet, but this is a bit more recent, 1978, on one of my favourites, the One Way record label out of Chicago, and this is Bossy and the Forever Bound Singers, More Like Him. Good morning to those people listening in, wherever you are. Thanks for your messages. Michael down at Lake Tyers Beach, fantastic. A grey morning, it's grey here too. And Stu, of course. And if you'd like to send me a message, the SMS number here is 0400 03 1067. No pressure. If you feel like it, that's okay. If you don't, that's okay too. Let's get back to the show and Bossy and the Forever Bound Singers, More Like Him.

Bossy and the Forever Bound Singers there. He Brought Joy from their album called It's in My Heart, 1978. Before that, More Like Him was the track we heard. Bossy, B-O-S-S-I-E, and the Forever Bound Singers. Hope you enjoyed them. Thanks for your message from Ted and Tilly down in Tassie. And the vegetables are growing. Fantastic.

Spring is just about sprung. I remember getting a shock looking this morning as I went to the car to get in for the gospel show and seeing flowers where normally there's just sort of a green clump. Great stuff. But yes, I'm sure you're much more focused having vegetables and a proper garden in Tasmania than the weed feature that my wife and I have. But anyway, no, it is great to see spring and the new life of in the gardens and as Tony, no, not Tony Joe White, it's Guy Clark, the great American country songwriter, says there's only two things money can't buy. It's true love and homegrown tomatoes. Or tomatoes, as he would say. But anyway, I hope your garden's well. And thanks for listening in and reaching out. Fantastic. And we're also from Tassie. I love this. This is the bit of a spread. We're going up to Pistol Pete up in Darwin. Fantastic. A balmy 28 in cloudy Darwin. I bet it's probably a touch humid even in September. I don't know. Pistol Pete, who is visiting us. So, big shout out to Pistol Pete and the people whose phone number ends in 776. Ben, listening from Box Hill. The sky may be grey, but the music gives me sunshine. Thanks very much, Ben. Fantastic. Kerry, great to see your smiling emojis. Thank you. Keep rocking. Alana and Satchmo, happy Father's Day to all the dads. Yes, absolutely. Happy Father's Day. And, yeah, hope it's just a really special day for all. Whether your father's with you in person, if you get the chance, tell him you love him, tell him how special he is, and even sometimes nobody's perfect, but tell him how special he is and how much you love him while you can. That's what I'd say. Why don't we say thank you? Kerry in Darwin. I get it. Sorry. I'm a bit slow on the uptake, Kerry. Thank you. Let's thank our performer patrons. We've got Courtney Taylor Jackson, DJ Lady Soul, Jeremy Hanley, Judy Jarks, and Mick Sayers as performer patrons for the Gospel Show. Now, individual patrons, we've got Swaggy, Charles and Isaac, Gary Laidlaw, Georgina Roussis, Hank the Handsome Ragdoll, Hank the Westie, Hutchie Nine, King Baxter from Ballarat, Neil Amory, Neville the Angel, Old Pickles Bailey, Oreo Randy and Richard Bayless, Sandra Oakley, Sinclair Johansson and Stu McQueen, Winston and Andre, the lads from Macclesfield. Fantastic stuff. Thanks to our friends for a decade. We've got Brett Marshall, Buddy Blue the Budgie, Dane Barclay, Declan James, DJ Alana Cherrybomb and Satchmo, Hannah Meredith, Jitan Chanders, NIV, Holy Bible, Liz Vinken, Mussy the Dog, Ralph Menchise, St. John Hibble and Stephen O'Leary. Thanks to our friends for a decade and our friends for life. Amy Truelove, Galen Don, Glenn Tanner, in memory of Gemma, the Venerable Cat, Jacob Costello, Kate Shaw, Noel Will, Peter Merritt, and Stephen Williams. Thank you, one and all. Okay. Let's have some music now. Let's go to the wonderful Sister Lucille Barbie. I've got some tracks where she's referred to as Sister Lucille Barbie and other ones just simply Lucille Barbie. And a great gospel artist going back to the 40s, 50s. The song for her is Where Could I Go?
You're the gospel show for Peter, with Peter, for Peter and with Peter, by Peter, for you, wherever you are.

From 1961, the Imperial Gospel Singers, and from the album Fountain of Blood, He'll Change Your Heart from Wrong to Right. Before that, a couple of tracks from Lucille Barbie, Sister Lucille Barbie, The Best of Nashua Gospel gave us Let the Church Roll On, and from the Nuggets of Golden Age of Gospel from 1945 to 58, Where Could I Go? A great piano player and singer. Thanks for your messages, Stu, and also the person whose phone number ends in 753. Much appreciated. He's reminded us we all have our Father in heaven. Thank you. Thanks for the show. My pleasure. My pleasure. Let's carry on with Gospel Show. We're going to be Gospel Central here. Sam Cooke and the Soul Stirrers from the Complete Specialty Recordings now. This is about as gospel as it gets, although these two tracks aren't as common or as well featured or as regularly featured. The first one we've got for you is End of My Journey. Sam Cooke and the Soul Stirrers. You're on the Gospel Show with Peter.